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0: 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We'll help you. 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

Randall Moore has a new home in Ottawa. Now you can hear Randall's Rant with Cornicky in the morning and again at 1240 and 540 with Cubby. 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

0: 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And London Falling will do just that. In this true story by acclaimed investigative journalist Patrick Rodden Keefe, you are swept up in a mind-boggling tale of a teenager caught in London's gritty underworld. You won't be able to put this book down. 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
1: He yells, he sweats, he eats poorly. 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
1: 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All right, you've been briefed. 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

Randall Moore has a new home in Ottawa. Now you can hear Randall's Rant with Cornicky in the morning and again at 1240 and 540 with Cubby. 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

Randall Moore has a new home in Ottawa. Now you can hear Randall's Rant with Cornicky in the morning, and again at 12:40 and 5:40 with Cubby. 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

Randall Moore has a new home in Ottawa. Now you can hear Randall's Rant with Cornicky in the morning and again at 1240 and 540 with Cubby. 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

promise me they bury me someplace I don't wanna be. 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

Best Rock, where rock aficionados congregate and tell stories of rock lore. And the night there was this overindulgence, but the promoter took care of it. Thanks, Steve. 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

Randall Moore has a new home in Ottawa. Now you can hear Randall's Rant with Cornicky in the morning and again at 1240 and 540 with Cubby. 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

0: boy, oh boy. Hello, people. How are you doing? It's Friday.
1: We made it. I know it's a shortened work week, but you've put in your time, right? You're feeling it.
0: You feeling it?
1: Please, be ready. It's brisk out there this morning. I mean, it's going to get brisker. But, yeah, chilly. 9 degrees. Single digits out there this morning. I was wondering why the kitty cat was curled up so tight to me last night. That was it. He was trying to stay warm himself. Anyways, as we get into this one, it's a big day. A lot of people will be talking about it. Certainly, if you've been turning on the TV and the last couple of days looking at news and stuff, the story creeping in. And again, today, the 25th anniversary of the 9/11 attacks in New York City, Washington, D.C., and, of course, the plane that crashed in Pennsylvania. And, yeah, trying not to get too swampy in it today. Obviously, if there's something you want to share, you know, looking back, when you have these big dates, you know, these big anniversaries and stuff, sometimes the littler ones in between, you can put stuff off to the side, but this is a big one. This is a generational thing. You know, that 20, 25-year mark. And, you know, anybody younger than 35 years of age, maybe 30 years of age, doesn't quite remember it the same way you might have if you were an adult when you saw it, but I tell you, they've been living in the world. That kind of changed that day, all those years ago. Started out as a nice sunny day as well, sometime around 9 o'clock in the morning. It all changed, man. Glad you're there. Glad I'm here. We'll have Bex in a little later on this morning. A Lottomax tracks. I'll give you that in a little while once the coffee starts flowing through the brain. $30 million up for grabs. I'd love for you to get $100 in lottery tickets and hopefully a little luck finding your way into the weekend. Hey, and the Beatles to get us, well, into this Friday and hopefully through another day, man. It's Rebel Rock 101.7. Let's get this thing done.

The Hip and Little Bones live from the K-Rock Center. And your little bones might be shaking a little bit this morning, shivering. It's only 9 degrees outside right now. Yeah, I touched the seat heat button, and I also turned the heat on just to nooch this morning. Anyways, you may find yourself doing the same if you're heading outside in the next little bit. We got a nice couple of days ahead of us, at least 22 degrees. The expected high today, all filled with sunshine. Tomorrow looks like the same kind of deal. Even a little warmer, around 25 degrees. Sunday, we'll get through part of it with the sun. But then, of course, it's the weekend. Some showers will return, and that's how we'll wrap things up. Temperatures doing okay, around 25 degrees for our second last weekend of summer 2026.

0: Yeah, if you're looking for me anytime in the grill, just up the road and a little around the bend, and just ask a guy named Diego. He'll tell you where I am every time. Morning! That coffee is exceptional this morning. Wow, did I ever do a good job on that one? I actually spent the extra moment looking at the spoonfuls I put in and went, that's about right, and that. Sometimes I just dump it in there first thing in the morning, but it seemed crucial that I got a good batch going out the door this morning, and it looks like I have succeeded. And it looks like I may have succeeded in securing a good batch of ice cream for the weekend as well up at Ferguson Lake Campground. Two weekends to go. I've actually taken next Friday off because I want to give myself an extra day to try to enjoy it before I got to pack everything up, which is going to suck. That's going to suck. It comes to an end. Things come to an end. And eventually, we won't have any more Rebel ice cream around here, but I know that's weeks and weeks and weeks away. However, Jose and Brown getting the delivery yesterday. Vic was out there with the crew from Rebel. Actually came over. They came over with your truck. Made a big old scene yesterday. Anyway, he's taking care of 20 or so individuals. As the owner said yesterday, oh, God, you'll get here with ice cream. The animals will come running, he said. Anyways, happy to hook that up. But I went, geez, 20, there wasn't that much. Because we got some in the freezer here. You know, that's what's been going out the door. They bring it in fresh for us, like, every week or so. So I went and checked, and it's like, oh, look at that. Somebody did cappuccino, and a few tubs of the chocolate are still sitting in there this morning. So, with a scoop in hand this weekend, I think I'll be bringing some smiles once again to the park. I mentioned a couple weeks ago, I brought a tub down, and they were like, did you take any pictures with everybody? I said, no. You got to understand, in the frame of mind at the time, I suddenly had the tub ice cream and went, I got to go deliver some ice cream. Just me stumbling around at 10 o'clock at night with some delicious chocolate ice cream in hand, as fresh as I could possibly get, in a scooper and a smile. Want some ice cream? Well, looks like I'll be the ice cream man again this weekend. And don't forget, hashtag Scoop Squad. Let us know. You want us to come by your company next Wednesday? I'll be bringing the stuff by your place. You can put it on our fans at Rebel Rock 101.7 Facebook page, Instagram, and hey, if you even want to text me and let me know how many people you got and where the company is. Doesn't have to be you; could be another somebody else. It's like yesterday. We got the message, but it was because hey, you know those guys over at Hosey and Brown. Been in business 50 years. They're solid people, and they could use a break. Sometimes that's all it takes.
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0: If you were wondering whether or not your seat heat still works, today might be the morning that you can find out. Oh, I didn't need it cranked all the way to three little bars. It was just one bar this morning, but just enough to take a little bit of that edge off. But yeah, a little frosty, a little foggy in some places out there as well, but that should burn off a little later on this morning. Anyways, yeah, Pac-Man, just one of the many that have texted through, 730-1144. You guys are up and at them. Anyways, Pac-Man saying, yeah, just a little bit chilly this morning. Well, you might use that to take the edge off. Hey, take the edge off the rest of the world. I got some wicked stones. I'm going to stop talking now because I want to get it on, and we'll be back. I'll talk to you early birds in just a few.
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1: Good morning. It's a clear drive on the Queensway and Highway 416. 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And that's the latest traffic. 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
2: As the 25th year commemorating the 9/11 attacks in New York dawns today, one handful of anecdotes has also endured time when Ottawa and other Eastern Ontario emergency crews leapt to action to assist with the New York police and fire teams in their search for survivors right at the source. Ottawa fireman Barry Blondin was the first to cross the border just after the North Tower collapsed that day, followed by a Smiths Falls police crew, and eventually another Ottawa team consisting of John Hamilton, Brian Foley, Gordy Thorpe, and Steve Carmichael, whose arrivals went well into the days following the tragedy. And local crews still sifting through the wreckage and materials for any possible signs of life. The men were assigned various support tasks before eventually getting to survey Ground Zero close to its core. Witnessing an eerie silence across the floor of emergency crews, silently commemorating any bodies that were recovered. Only 20 survivors were saved among the piles during the initial hours after the collapse of the Twin Towers. The shelter in place that went into effect following a serious incident on Wednesday afternoon has been lifted, although police say the investigation remains ongoing. Officers were called to the scene of an assault involving stabbing at around 4:30 p.m. on Wednesday in the town of Deep River, northwest of Ottawa, where a woman was taken to hospital with life-threatening injuries. From there, the lockdown measures were applied for community safety, while Deep River Police and the OPD attempted to apprehend the suspect. After various updates leading into Thursday, officers announced the lift of the shelter in place just after 3 p.m. Deep River Mayor Sue Dion thanked her community later that day for their patience and compliance and said that she would ensure adequate mental health support would be available to those in need. A pediatrician practicing in the Glebe announced the closure of her office after her 4 decades of service. Dr. Catherine Keeley joined the pediatric center at the corner of O'Connor Street and Monkland Avenue some 42 years ago and continued her practice just until last week when the decision was made to sell the property and move out. Keeley said that she would not yet be retiring completely, but to switch to a consulting role supporting CHEO and other family doctors with pediatric and cystic fibrosis-related matters, alongside some part-time direct work with patients. Several young patients, some now adults with young ones, fondly remembered Dr. Keeley's practice. One notable detail in her suite was a couple of office walls adorned with the photos of virtually all who were seen by her. From the Skywards News Center, I'm Joe Maracalatin.
3: Well done, Ottawa Titans. 4-2 win yesterday over the Jackals. They've won the first of the 2 games that they need to win. It's the best of 3 with the wild card series. They're now on the way to Jersey for the weekend. Wishing them all the best of luck, man. They'll be back here next week playing some more baseball. I got a feeling, man. Jays, how long will they be playing baseball? I don't know. They got, what, 14 games or something left? Baltimore tonight, 7:07. They got them for the weekend. That should be a little easier to win. What else happened yesterday? Oh, yeah. Yeah. 49ers and Rams, 27-7. That was the 49ers dominating that one. And Ken, what do you got? A total of 14 games in the NFL coming up on Sunday. Oh, we're going to lose some of you for that entire day. Saturday, we got 4 CFL games. Red Blacks and Argos. They're still looking for numero uno on the season. 1 o'clock tomorrow. 9 degrees now, 22, and a day filled with sunshine today. Similar kind of day 25 years ago, man. Tomorrow, looking at some sunshine out there at 25 already. Some showers possibly coming down overnight into Sunday, and hopefully, well, that'll clear up and we'll get a good day out of it. Temperatures doing all right around 25.

Rebel Rock 1017. Okay, I got some time to spend with the early birds now. What are you up to? I mean, I know it's just like any other day, but it is an anniversary of a specific date. What are you doing today? What's up? And I'm just trying to find my very first text. I had a lot, you guys, a lot of you up in Adam this morning. I was driving with a bunch of people coming in this morning. So I got everybody going to work early today. Anyways, going into the weekend with the Golden Oiseau for the second weekend in a row, Mike Stockford, one half of the brothers Stockford. He would argue the better half. Tim would disagree with him. There you go, bud. You got the bird. You're up nice and early. And to the Midnighters out there, so just a regular work day, but it is still a Friday. That came in at midnight proper last night. Anyways, happy to have you there. But Pat Brownrigg, oh, my God. He's showing me, he just sent me a picture of what looks like a motorcycle that's been converted on the back end with a snowmobile track and a ski up on the front. Good luck with that there, Wayner. Like to see you head up the hill at Calabogie with that thing. Tremont, I have a feeling you'll have your two wheels on the road. Wait until November this year with the Super El Nino sitting off to the side.

0: Anyway, she says 25 years seems like yesterday. I'll never forget that day when it happened. As most of the planet watched it live on TV while watching my daycare kids. Total disbelief and so sad. And yeah, and now you're looking at the young ones sitting in the room and you're like, oh my God, what's it going to be like for you? What's coming for you, you little ones that had nothing to do with any of this crazy planet, man? Pauly on board this morning. He says, I wonder how many people are going to stop and reflect this morning. He says he was on a construction site, 407 and Warden Avenue in Toronto. And so many planes we watched that day. All eyes were on the skies as soon as we knew what was going on. And then slowly, one by one, they were on the ground and we didn't see them for days. Remember how clear the skies got for a couple days afterwards? Ugh. Easy to remember if you're over a certain age, man. Anyways, Mike S. out there. Good morning, sir. I made an okay coffee this morning, but for some reason, no matter how good a coffee I make, Tim Hortons is his savior. Always seems to make a better one than he makes at home. He says, yeah, you got to have two or three to start the morning off, so you got to sample the wares. Indeed. I mean, look, I know I'll be stopping by at some point later on, and that'll be after Bex brings me the refill of the 20-ouncer that I'm about to knock back here in the next few minutes, so I'm with you on the bean, man. I'm hooked on that sucker. And I'm okay with that. I'm not going to seek any kind of treatment for my coffee addiction. None. I didn't mention Pac-Man earlier this morning. He loves that seed heat. I got Wayner on board. I got Steve Harding tapping in. Code 3, Phil. Anyways, he says, Hosey and Brown, East location, best place in town to get your parts and the correct ones the first time. He said, Uncle Rod is the best. Yeah, we had him on the air yesterday, and we stuffed some ice cream in their belly.
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2: Good morning. It's a clear drive on the Queensway and Highway 416. 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And that's the latest traffic. I'm Antonia Altabonte.
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0: Yeah, every once in a while I'll do something good, and that's usually why I do it. And you know what? I'm going to do a little later on this morning. I'm going to play a lot of Max tracks. And so at some point, you're going to hear this. All right? Now that should trigger something in you this morning, this 25th. Man. There you go. Welcome to this jungle. And Guns N' Roses, that's like Captain Crunch. You know, it's just an N. He's not a real captain. Guns N' Roses. And Welcome to the Jungle. That's your Lotto Max Tracks tune this morning. $30 million. That's what that could get you. $100 in lottery tickets. A nice start, right? The rest of it, hopefully some luck will follow you around. And I mean, if you don't get that, they got $300,000 prizes. Yeah, that'd be all right. That'd make your weekend, huh? Yeah. Where'd I go when I checked the other day? If you want to live modestly, retire in Costa Rica. One of the few places in this world where you can still get away. That $100,000 would probably get you 3 years of solid retirement. I mean, you're not living crazy or nothing, but you're living and having breakfast with monkeys and stuff. That's not bad. I'll take it. So there you go. It'll happen before 9 o'clock this morning. So don't text me now. But when you hear it, 730-1144. Bex will be in here in just a little while. She says she's on the way with a muffin and some coffee, so it can only get better from here.
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15: Good morning. It's a clear drive on the Queensway and Highway 416. Highway 174 is also in good shape, and I'm not seeing any major problems on our bridges. 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And that's the latest traffic. I'm Antonia Altabonte.
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16: The shelter in place that went into effect following a serious incident on Wednesday afternoon has been lifted, although police say the investigation remains ongoing. Officers were called to the scene of an assault involving stabbing at around 4:30 p.m. on Wednesday in the town of Deep River, northwest of Ottawa, where a woman was taken to hospital with life-threatening injuries. From there, the lockdown measures were applied for community safety, while Deep River Police and the OPP attempted to apprehend the suspect. After various updates leading into Thursday, officers announced the lift of the shelter in place just after 3 p.m. Deep River Mayor Sue Dion thanked her community later that day for their patience and compliance and said that she would ensure adequate mental health support would be available to those in need. A pediatrician practicing in the Glebe announced the closure of her office after her four decades of service. Dr. Catherine Keeley joined the Pediatric Center at the corner of O'Connor Street and Monkland Avenue some 42 years ago and continued her practice just until last week when the decision was made to sell the property and move out. Keeley said that she would not yet be retiring completely, but to switch to a consulting role supporting CHEO and other family doctors with pediatric and cystic fibrosis-related matters, alongside some part-time direct work with patients. Several young patients, some now adults with young ones, fondly remembered Dr. Keeley's practice. One notable detail in her suite was a couple of office walls adorned with the photos of virtually all who were seen by her. As the 25th year commemorating the 9/11 attacks in New York dawns today, one handful of anecdotes has also endured time when Ottawa and other Eastern Ontario emergency crews leapt to action to assist with the New York police and fire teams in their search for survivors right at the source. Ottawa fireman Barry Blondin was the first to cross the border just after the North Tower collapsed that day, followed by a Smiths Falls police crew, and eventually another Ottawa team consisting of John Hamilton, Brian Foley, Gordy Thorpe, and Steve Carmichael, whose arrivals went well into the days following the tragedy, and local crews still sifting through the wreckage and materials for any possible signs of life. The men were assigned various support tasks before eventually getting to survey Ground Zero close to its core. Witnessing an eerie silence across the floor of emergency crews, silently commemorating any bodies that were recovered. Only 20 survivors were saved among the piles during the initial hours after the collapse of the Twin Towers. From the Skywards News Center, I'm Joe Maraculatin.
17: Good start to their playoff run. The Titans ended up winning their first of hopefully, they got to win one more, but the best of three for the wild card series. 4-2 win yesterday over the Jackals, so now they're in New Jersey over the course of the weekend. Hopefully they won't have to play three, but they got two more shots at getting it, and hopefully they'll be back next week with some home games. in playoff action. Jays still looking to make some playoffs, taking on Baltimore Orioles this weekend. NFL last night saw the 49ers over the Rams 27-7. You got 14 more games to enjoy on Sunday. And if it's CFL you want, well, you got four of them. They're all happening this Saturday. Red Blacks getting the day going against the Argos in TO at 1 o'clock. 9 is where we're sitting right now. 9. Yeah, single digit start to our Friday, man, going into a weekend. Sunshine, now to get her in the day today and tomorrow. Looking at 22 today, 25 Saturday, and maybe 25 degrees and a chance of some showers on Sunday. All in all, not all that bad. Take it.
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18: Hard to believe it's been 25 years. 25 years since the 9/11 attacks. I was live on the air with Doc and Woody when the planes hit the Twin Towers. Didn't know what was going on, only that I was scared. Later that evening, I told my two little girls that the world will never be the same. In the days after the terrorist attack, Canadians stepped up to the plate to help our next-door neighbor. Canadian firefighters, Canadian cops, Canadian strangers. My old friend Dave Dakers of the Ottawa Fire Service had an idea to sell T-shirts with the proceeds going to families of the victims of 9/11. We sold thousands of those shirts. But the real story of Canadian support and compassion took place in Gander, a tiny dot on the map of northeastern Newfoundland. Operation Yellow Ribbon, it was called. Hundreds of flights had to be diverted from U.S. airspace, but where could they go? Gander. And just like that, in a matter of hours, the good people of Gander were taking care of almost 7,000 stranded airline strangers. And look after them they did, with famous acts of hospitality and kindness. Local schools, the hockey rink, homes, those strangers became like family. And some keep in touch to this day, 25 years later. One went on to write a book called Flown into the Arms of Angels, Newfoundland and Labrador's Unsung Heroes of 9/11. Then, of course, the hit musical Come From Away. 25 years, yes, hard to believe. And sad. Sad to see what has happened to our once wonderful relationship with our southern neighbor. Will Trump even acknowledge us today, the good people of Gander? It would be the decent thing to do, of course, which is why it probably won't happen. I'm Randall Moore.
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0: Deo. It's Rebel Rock 101. So you're in the room for 2 minutes and you're wrecking the place already. Tearing down the Canadian flag. What's wrong with you,
1: Excuse
0: girl?
1: Excuse me.
0: You're one of the Americans? Tearing our flag down off the wall.
1: Excuse me. Don't go there. Well, it was an accident.
0: Okay.
1: And it was blowing in my face.
0: Yeah.
1: So I went to gently.
0: Yeah.
1: I will fix it.
0: Don't let that flag touch
1: Dude,
0: the ground.
1: I won't.
0: Okay.
1: I know respecting flags.
0: Wanna,
1: I get it.
0: You want to sing?
1: You want to sing. Dun, dun, dun.
0: That's not really singing.

0: Ah, there you go. It's officially on, man. Good to have you.
1: It is Friday. Good morning, Rebellion.
0: So, I don't have to get into all the details quite yet, but I asked you when you came in how old your daughter was.
1: She was in my belly, and she was about a month and a snush in my stomach.
0: A snush?
1: A snush. I don't know. Not a month and a half. A month and a bit. Is that better?
0: Yeah.
1: When I say snush, it means like this much, because I can't say the other word because it's not allowed.
0: We were all working in radio at the time. Randall was just doing his Randall's rant. Yes. He was talking about Doc and Woody.
1: Yes.
0: And, you know, everybody looking at it. It's funny because any of us were watching. A lot of us have. We used to have CNN constantly in the room and stuff. And it was just wrapping up, and Julie James was getting in, and Carla Collins had just left the room. And I looked up and I went, whoa, that's a World Trade Center.
1: Yeah.
0: And I saw smoke in a hole. That's all we knew.
1: Yep.
0: And then we all watched what was going down. What was your situation? Because you were working.
1: I was at the Bear.
0: Yeah.
1: I was running promo department, and I was upstairs on the outside top balcony talking to a sales rep. And all of a sudden, somebody came out. I can't remember who it was on the balcony, and they had turned the TV on in our boardroom.
0: Yeah.
1: And it was like, whoom, we all.
0: Yeah.
1: And my mom actually was in town at a hotel, and I called her going, oh my gosh, is your cousin okay? Because she worked, my mom's cousin worked for the city of New York, and she was mere blocks away from that. She was okay, but.
0: Nobody was okay afterwards.
1: No, not at all. Not at all.
0: And again, the following hours, the following days, I mean, the hours, everything that happened on street level that you saw, the anguish that we were all sharing, but not to the same extent. We're watching it on TV.
1: Exactly.
0: It's like a movie.
1: Yeah, it was
0: that
1: like
0: we were
1: a
0: all
1: movie.
0: Suddenly part of.
1: Yeah.
0: And have been ever since.
1: Yeah.
0: So your daughter wasn't even born yet.
1: No, she was a little nugget in my belly.
0: I always feel, it's not that I feel sorry for kids, but I'm like, man, you don't know what it was like before. Because to me, that was a defining moment. A lot of things changed.
1: Huge amount of things changed.
0: A lot of things changed after
1: that. Massive amounts of things changed.
0: Oh, yeah.
1: Oh, yeah. It's horrible.
0: And that's why, you know, since that day, pretty much, they always know where you are.
1: Mm-hmm. Oh, yeah.
0: Mass surveillance and a lot.
1: Oh, I can't even.
0: If you lived through it, you know.
1: Yes.
0: And this morning, I don't need to get into all of it.
1: No.
0: Because I've got my own problems with 9/11, but...
1: So do I, actually, but we won't go there.
0: Real simple, I got it on Facebook.
1: Yeah.
0: And this morning, I don't need to know anything other than the moment you found it, where were you? Just, you know.
1: Yeah.
0: I was wrapping up our show, looked up, and when the second plane hit...
1: Yeah.
0: I said, the world has changed forever, man.
1: Exactly.
0: Carla and I gave each other a hug. I left.
1: Yeah.
0: I went home. I called my dad.
1: Uh-huh.
0: And the scariest part was when I asked my dad, I'm going to use the language I used, what the is going on?
1: Right.
0: And dad said, I don't know. And that was the first time in my life that my father did not have an answer for me in something that I'd asked him. He didn't even have a BS answer to give me.
1: Yeah.
0: He just on the other end of the phone.
1: Stunned by what had just happened.
0: And the Pentagon hadn't happened or anything at that point we had talked. And it was like, I love you. He said, I love you too.
1: I know.
0: And that was it.
1: And just, you know, I haven't been to New York City since this happened. It will take a lot for me to go there, and I will probably have a mental breakdown.
0: Yeah.
1: And just, you know, we should always remember.
0: It's so emotional for anybody that's gone
1: there
0: to this day. You will never go to that memorial where those buildings stood and not see people weeping.
1: Yeah.
0: Because the profound effect it had on, you know, the world.
1: Absolutely. And, you know, the last thing I'm going to say is never, ever forget this happened. And always remember the people that perished. And always remember our first responders that went down to the States along with American first responders trying to save people's lives.
0: That's what they do. And when they saw that they were needed, they didn't just... fill up the tank and it's time to go.
1: Mm-hmm.
0: It's always amazing when people run towards something like that when the rest of us are all running away.
1: 100%.
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0: Now, that's a question I got to ask myself whenever I head out on the side-by-side and find myself some mud out on a trailing cow. What is my age again? Because suddenly I turn into a six-year-old out there splashing around in the muck.
1: You're allowed to.
0: Hey, look, never grow up.
1: Splash in the mud all you want, because if I had the chance, I would do it. Yep. I would be covered in mud.
0: Never grow up.
1: Exactly.
0: We were just laughing about my grandmother.
1: You were laughing about your grandmother. I was saying, oh my gosh, I wish I had met her because she sounded so adorable.
0: Grandma lived to be 101 years of age, okay?
1: That's awesome.
0: Yeah. And she was taking care of herself.
1: That's incredible. Yeah.
0: And she was from a little town outside Kyiv.
1: Uh-huh.
0: Ukraine, left during the revolution.
1: Yeah.
0: Landed in Canada. Made her life with my grandfather in Canada and all the rest of it. And we're talking 9/11, and I won't get into it now, but there's a lot of conspiracies around the date and the events and what
1: and
0: we were
1: what
0: told
1: happened.
0: And how things were explained,
1: et cetera, et cetera.
0: And you know, again, I sometimes go down the rabbit hole myself.
1: Really? Of course you do.
0: But I got reasons for it.
1: Yes, you
0: do. But my grandmother, to the day she died, never believed that man landed on the moon. She never believed, she said, in you know, her accent.
1: Do it, because it was so cute.
0: It was just Americans make movie.
1: Oh, my gosh.
0: To win against Russians. And that's what she said. The space race, and they made a movie. And I'm like, come on, Nan.
1: Uh-huh.
0: No, it's fake. It's not real.
1: Is that what she was saying?
0: She was 101 years of age. She watched it go down, her entire
1: belief.
0: It's
1: all fake.
0: Yeah, she never believed any of it.
1: Wow.
0: And thought that was just the way that, you know, we were being sold that America was superior in that race.
1: Yeah. Oh, makes sense, in a way.
0: You know, you could say, my dad used to get on her case. Come on, Ma! Ma, shut up!
1: Oh,
0: Ma,
1: he would not say that to her. He would tell his mom to shut up.
0: Well, they had a very interesting
1: relationship.
0: Ma! Come on. And she would serve up more borscht to him and stuff at the tables. It was fine. But
1: that's awesome.
0: Yeah, there
1: Sounded
0: you go.
1: Cute.
0: So, like I say, the conspiracy stuff has been going on forever, people.
1: Yes.
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4: Well, the Queensway eastbound, we're starting to get volume through Greenbank and Parkdale, and it looks like we still have a crash just on Maitland and Woodward Drive. Other than that, we're doing well on our bridges, and I'm not seeing any other major issues. 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And that's the latest traffic. 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
13: A pediatrician practicing in the Glebe announced the closure of her office after her four decades of service. Dr. Catherine Keeley joined the Pediatric Center at the corner of O'Connor Street and Monkland Avenue some 42 years ago and continued her practice just until last week when the decision was made to sell the property and move out. Keeley said that she would not yet be retiring completely, but to switch to a consulting role supporting CHEO and other family doctors with pediatric and cystic fibrosis-related matters, alongside some part-time direct work with patients. Several young patients, some now adults with young ones, fondly remembered Dr. Keeley's practice. One notable detail in her suite was a couple of office walls adorned with the photos of virtually all who were seen by her. The shelter in place that went into effect following a serious incident on Wednesday afternoon has been lifted, although police say the investigation remains ongoing. Officers were called to the scene of an assault involving stabbing at around 4:30 p.m. on Wednesday in the town of Deep River, northwest of Ottawa, where a woman was taken to hospital with life-threatening injuries. From there, the lockdown measures were applied for community safety, while Deep River Police and the OPP attempted to apprehend the suspect. After various updates leading into Thursday, officers announced the lift of the shelter in place just after 3 p.m. Deep River Mayor Sue Dion thanked her community later that day for their patience and compliance and said that she would ensure adequate mental health support would be available to those in need. As the 25th year commemorating the 9/11 attacks in New York dawns today, one handful of anecdotes has also endured time when Ottawa and other Eastern Ontario emergency crews leapt to action to assist with the New York police and fire teams in their search for survivors right at the source. Ottawa fireman Barry Blondin was the first to cross the border just after the North Tower collapsed that day, followed by a Smiths Falls police crew, and eventually another Ottawa team consisting of John Hamilton, Brian Foley, Gordy Thorpe, and Steve Carmichael, whose arrivals went well into the days following the tragedy, and local crews still sifting through the wreckage and materials for any possible signs of life. The men were assigned various support tasks before eventually getting to survey Ground Zero close to its core. Witnessing an eerie silence across the floor of emergency crews, silently commemorating any bodies that were recovered. Only 20 survivors were saved among the piles during the initial hours after the collapse of the Twin Towers. From the Skywards News Center, I'm Joe Maracolatin.
14: All right, the Titans got the first of best of three in the bag yesterday. Ended up winning 4-2 over the Jackals, so they're heading to New Jersey this weekend. They win another one of these. Yeah, they're into the playoffs here, and we'll have some more home games coming on this season. Jay is trying to get her done against Baltimore over the course of the weekend. Still one game behind Cleveland, trying to get her done. They might be a game and a half. I didn't look after yesterday, so. he was listening to me. You're like not yep. 49ers over the Rams 27-7 right there. You got 14 games to watch on Sunday, only four on Saturday. That'll be CFL in week 15. Red Blacks and the Argos. Red Blacks and Argos are going at it at 1 o'clock in Toronto. Hey, look, you got five fingers. Why don't you use all of them? 9 degrees right now, 22 later on, a day filled with sunshine. We got 25 tomorrow, 25 on Sunday as well. You might see some showers there.

0: Rebel Rock 101.7, and yeah, Fridays around here kind of special because we get to talk to, well, a real-life superhero, which is quite amazing. Super Kyle Humphrey on the phone with us this morning. Good morning, buddy. How you doing?
1: Good morning, Kyle.
2: What a week it's about to be.
1: Oh, is it?
0: Oh, yes.
2: So excited.
0: Yes. We'll get to the end of this here. At some point. Do you want to get to the end and then we'll say bye to you, or do you want to talk about the other stuff first?
1: Oh, you are excited.
0: Well, wait.
2: Everybody through everything.
0: All right. Hey, Stopgap, how's it going? You getting some companies getting in touch with you?
2: You know what? So I've been in contact with the accessibility office who's doing all of the paperwork for me, which is great. Thank you, everyone over there. We have two solid leads. We have four people who have applied so far. I know that there's so many more people that will benefit from this. So please grab the form and sign up. We can handle up to 7 inches of rise with one step. So please let us know what we can do. I'm just so excited to get these off the ground because. quite literally, the ramps. you know what? I've heard some great stories from a whole bunch of stores where they are accessible and they do have ramps, or they do have accessibility, and the athletes are already going in. The athletes from the wheelchair basketball are going into. Tons of them have gone to the Rito Center, obviously, but they're going all around downtown, and I mean.
0: I saw a picture of them the other day.
1: So did I.
0: I saw a picture of them the other day. They're very bright, and they're actually very cool, and I didn't realize they were plastic in the one-piece thing. And
2: There might be some companies that have plastic, but these are made of wood.
0: Okay.
2: No, but they are brightly colored. We do that intentionally just to make sure that
1: they're seen.
2: If anyone has, exactly, right? So if anyone has any
1: vision problems.
2: Exactly. Mm-hmm. Then they're able to see these as best they can, and I'm looking forward to hopefully getting more out.
0: Before
2: this is up.
0: Well, we'll make sure we share it again, and of course at the end we tell you about Kyle's contact info, and of course for the city, and then make these available to everybody that needs them in town. And it's wonderful that the city is acting on it, and it's wonderful that that guy is an ambassador on this thing,
1: yes.
0: Sort of spreading the word on the whole thing. Now the wheelchair basketball you've been talking about for a little while, you're pumped about this.

0: how the ramps are helping everyone, that sort of thing, and how many more businesses will benefit once they sign up, sort of thing. So that was a good time. I got to watch him perform, and nice. Here we are.
1: Love that.
2: His nickname's Lazy Legs.
0: Lazy Legs. Yes. he uses crutches, and he's a b-boy.
1: What's a b-boy?
0: Like, a breakdancer.
2: Oh,
1: no
2: okay.
1: Way.
2: Okay.
1: That's wicked cool.
0: Yeah. And so he breakdances. He did that at for the opening ceremony.
1: Okay.
0: And so they had a whole bunch of different acts. They had a brass band and a couple other things, and it was a good time. And I've seen so many games. I went to Carlton yesterday. I had an interview, and then about the stopgap stuff. Mm-hmm. And we were able to. I didn't have tickets to the game yesterday. Didn't end up getting them, but we ended up being able to watch through the little window at the gym. Mm-hmm. So we caught some of the game.
1: Nice.
2: Very cool.
1: So, what's this last thing that you want to talk to us about?
2: Oh yeah, he's got to get sleep tonight. You got to go dodo early tonight.
1: Something little tiny.
0: Oh yeah, that thing.
2: Yeah.
0: That
2: so thing. What's going on tomorrow with you?
1: What's happening?
0: I somebody messaged me yesterday. It was clunky.
2: Okay.
0: And he goes,
2: I'm playing dumb right now. I don't remember yesterday. What did I do?
1: So he messaged you yesterday. Get to the point, because I'm very curious, and so is the rebellion. What's going on? Come on, spill it. Spill it.
3: Get it out, man.
0: And he goes, how would you like to see AC/DC in Montreal?
1: Get out.
0: So one of you amazing listeners, and I hope you are listening today, thank you so much, said, offered me these tickets.
2: Derek over at Expert Tire,
1: Derek?
2: Who was like won yep. these tickets months and months ago. Uh-huh. Something has come up in their house. They can't
1: they
2: go
1: can't
2: this
1: go.
2: Weekend.
1: Wow.
2: And very often people will say, hey,
1: yes.
2: Hey, Cornicky, you want to give them out to somebody else? But he didn't. He said, hey, man, I'd really like Super Kyle to go if he doesn't got tickets.
1: That's wicked cool.
2: So something he's really been looking forward to. But uh-huh. the only person he was thinking of that he'd love to send down to Montreal. But, you know, have you ever seen AC/DC before?
1: Yeah.
0: No, sir.
1: Oh, my gosh. They are amazing live. You're going to have the best time.
0: Here's the kicker. The girlfriend and I have had... the Pretty Reckless in Ottawa uh-huh. lined up uh-huh. for months, and they're opening
1: yes.
0: in Montreal. So I'm going to get a taste of what they're going to do in Ottawa before the girlfriend gets to see them. Mm-hmm. And then I get to see AC/DC, and oh my goodness, I just, so I called my dad first. And I was like, you got me into these guys. Do you want to come to this? And he's not a live music fan. I threw it online, and a friend messaged and said, we're going. So, I'm going with them, and I've invited a friend from Montreal, who didn't have a ticket. So I'm looking forward to bringing her. And it was actually the assistant of Luca.
2: Oh, very cool.
1: Very cool.
2: So, full
0: yeah,
2: circle.
0: So,
1: yeah,
0: exactly. Yeah. So I'm hoping she can come with me and we can make a night of this. It'd be great.
2: Dude, bucket list. Scratch that one off. AC/DC. I can almost guarantee you this will be your last chance to see them.
1: Yeah.
2: I don't think they're going to be back out there again.
1: They are
0: honestly,
1: phenomenal
0: Derek,
1: life.
0: Thank you, man. This is a dream. I've waited so long to see these guys. And, I mean, every time they've been near Ottawa, I've had medical problems and whatever. And so this is... phenomenal.
2: Derek Expert Tire is an absolutely awesome guy. He's very often commented to me that he finds you just to be a great inspiration. He loves hearing you on the radio when you're in here on Fridays, and he just thinks what you do is outstanding. And he's thinking of you, and I thought, well, perfect. And I'm glad you took him up on the offer. So Derek over at Expert, very cool of you. And now Kyle's going to go scratch this one off his list. He's on his way to Montreal to see AC/DC. So
1: excellent.
2: Good for you.
0: That's it, man.
2: Enjoy it. And then Pretty Reckless. You get a double dose of Pretty Reckless.
0: Double dose of Pretty Reckless, man. And I've waited a while to see Taylor, so that's good to...
2: That's a double dose. Don't worry. You can get a shot for that on Monday. Have yourself a great weekend, buddy.
0: You guys, too. Have an amazing weekend.
1: Have a great weekend.
4: Rebel Rock Traffic Update.

0: on the Queensway eastbound. 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

0: Rebel Rock 101.7. You're listening for Guns N' Roses. Welcome to the Jungle. That's your Lotto Max tracks this morning. Could make you like real rich.
1: Like super rich or just real?
0: Rich? 30 mil. That's all right. That'll get you down the road.
1: It's like a dime, right? You know, because that's not enough money.
0: Not for an island. Anyway, 730-1144. When you hear it, get ready to head down the internet. Super highway in just a few.
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14: On the Queensway eastbound, we're starting to get volume through Greenbank and Parkdale, and it looks like we still have a crash just on Maitland and Woodward Drive. Other than that, we're doing well on our bridges, and I'm not seeing any other major issues. 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And that's the latest traffic. I'm Antonia Altabonte.
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15: As the 25th year commemorating the 9/11 attacks in New York dawns today, one handful of anecdotes has also endured time when Ottawa and other Eastern Ontario emergency crews leapt to action to assist with the New York police and fire teams in their search for survivors right at the source. Ottawa fireman Barry Blondin was the first to cross the border just after the North Tower collapsed that day, followed by a Smiths Falls police crew, and eventually another Ottawa team consisting of John Hamilton, Brian Foley, Gordy Thorpe, and Steve Carmichael, whose arrivals went well into the days following the tragedy, and local crews still sifting through the wreckage and materials for any possible signs of life. The men were assigned various support tasks before eventually getting to survey Ground Zero close to its core. Witnessing an eerie silence across the floor of emergency crews, silently commemorating any bodies that were recovered. Only 20 survivors were saved among the piles during the initial hours after the collapse of the Twin Towers. The shelter in place that went into effect following a serious incident on Wednesday afternoon has been lifted, although police say the investigation remains ongoing. Officers were called to the scene of an assault involving stabbing at around 4:30 p.m. on Wednesday in the town of Deep River, northwest of Ottawa, where a woman was taken to hospital with life-threatening injuries. From there, the lockdown measures were applied for community safety, while Deep River Police and the OPP attempted to apprehend the suspect. After various updates leading into Thursday, officers announced the lift of the shelter in place just after 3 p.m. Deep River Mayor Sue Dion thanked her community later that day for their patience and compliance and said that she would ensure adequate mental health support would be available to those in need. A pediatrician practicing in the Glebe announced the closure of her office after her four decades of service. Dr. Catherine Keeley joined the pediatric center at the corner of O'Connor Street and Monkland Avenue some 42 years ago and continued her practice just until last week when the decision was made to sell the property and move out. Keeley said that she would not yet be retiring completely, but to switch to a consulting role supporting CHEO and other family doctors with pediatric and cystic fibrosis-related matters, alongside some part-time direct work with patients. Several young patients, some now adults with young ones, fondly remembered Dr. Keeley's practice. One notable detail in her suite was a couple of office walls adorned with the photos of virtually all who were seen by her. From the Skywards News Center, I'm Joe Maracalatin.
0: All right, you ready to nod like you're paying attention the next couple moments? There you go. Okay. Titans ended up winning their first of, well, they got to win the best of three on their wild card game. So anyways, 4-2 over Jersey yesterday. They're going to be heading to New Jersey for Saturday and Sunday. Hopefully they won't need three games to return town to get some playoff baseball going on. Jays and the Orioles start best of three going on today. I say best of three because the Jays just can't seem to win three in a row, but they need a couple. They want to get to the playoffs. NFL action last night saw the 49ers over the Rams 27-7, and you got 14 games happening on Sunday in the NFL. Just four in the CFL. Red Blacks looking for numero uno for this season. 1 p.m. against the Argos in T.O. And we lost a degree somehow out there. I don't know where it went, but hopefully it'll come back. We're down to 8 degrees right now. Sunshiny day, though. Not a cloud in the sky,
1: so.
0: You know? It was exactly this kind of day 25 years ago. Might have been a little warmer, but
1: it was a little warmer because I remember the dress I was wearing.
0: There's nothing. Yeah. There's not a cloud out there this morning.
1: I know, it's beautiful.
0: Hopefully today will end a little bit better than it did 25 years ago.
1: Yes.
0: 22, the expected high later on. A day filled with sunshine, 25 tomorrow, and 25 on Sunday. We might have some showers roll in to get us back into the work week, but take the good when you can, man. And Springsteen penned a little something with regards to 9/11. That's going to be coming up after Randall's rant. We'll get ready to head down the Internet Superhighway.
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16: Hard to believe it's been 25 years. 25 years since the 9/11 attacks. I was live on the air with Doc and Woody when the planes hit the Twin Towers. Didn't know what was going on, only that I was scared. Later that evening, I told my two little girls that the world will never be the same. In the days after the terrorist attack, Canadians stepped up to the plate to help our next-door neighbor. Canadian firefighters, Canadian cops, Canadian strangers. My old friend Dave Dakers of the Ottawa Fire Service had an idea to sell T-shirts with the proceeds going to families of the victims of 9/11. We sold thousands of those shirts. But the real story of Canadian support and compassion took place in Gander, a tiny dot on the map of northeastern Newfoundland. Operation Yellow Ribbon, it was called. Hundreds of flights had to be diverted from U.S. airspace, but where could they go? Gander. And just like that, in a matter of hours, the good people of Gander were taking care of almost 7,000 stranded airline strangers. And look after them they did, with famous acts of hospitality and kindness. Local schools, the hockey rink, homes, those strangers became like family. And some keep in touch to this day, 25 years later. One went on to write a book called Flown into the Arms of Angels, Newfoundland and Labrador's Unsung Heroes of 9/11. Then, of course, the hit musical Come From Away. 25 years, yes, hard to believe. And sad. Sad to see what has happened to our once wonderful relationship with our southern neighbor. Will Trump even acknowledge us today, the good people of Gander? It would be the decent thing to do, of course, which is why it probably won't happen. I'm Randall Moore.
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1: And here we are on the 25th anniversary of that day back September 11th, 2001. We'll talk more about that as we get through it.
2: I hope you can make the rebellion smile and laugh with your stories this morning.
1: Look, here's the thing. Internet's superhighway today. Pretty weak.
2: Is it?
1: Normally, you don't want to tell your audience it's pretty weak, but...
2: Oh, dear.
1: This is the best I could find today.
2: Seriously?
1: Again, everything is about
2: 9-11. Are you
1: Everything's about 9-11, so I don't know.
2: I can make up a story.
1: There's a story about high-stress jobs linked to erectile dysfunction in younger men. It's now affecting men under the age of 40.
2: I am so sorry.
1: Five stress factors, weekly hours, decision-making, supervisor support, colleague relationships, and promotion pressure, causing those under 40 not to be able to, you know what it is?
2: Well, you know, it's the blood pressure thing, isn't it?
1: 10 times more likely to experience ED if you're going through that and you're stressing yourself out of work. If you're working 65 hours a week, apparently that's going to slow you down, kids.
2: Well, I'm glad I don't have one.
1: 40 years age, you're not a kid anymore.
2: Yeah, kids, they're all babies.
1: This has never happened to me before.
2: Oh, my gosh. It's not funny, actually.
1: Sleeping with the lights on may be damaging your heart.
2: What?
1: Yeah.
2: Why?
1: A study published in the European Heart Journal links nighttime light exposure to serious heart attack risks.
2: Really?
1: Yeah. 70,000 people they ended up taking. Yeah,
2: does the light do to your heart?
1: Those with the highest nighttime light exposure had a 30% greater risk of heart failure.
2: What?
1: 30% higher risk of stroke. 24% higher risk of just a good old-fashioned heart attack. And 25% greater chance of dying from cardiovascular disease.
2: Seriously?
1: Yeah.
2: Oh, I guess that's why I live in the dark at home with candles. Because I'm a vampire.
1: You may live forever.
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3: On the Queensway eastbound, you will find volume from Highway 416 to Greenbank, then through Parkdale. Westbound looks good. Highway 174 westbound volume through Jeanne d'Arc Boulevard. And I'm not seeing any major problems. City streets are still looking good. And just some usual volume starting to build over our bridges, but nothing major. 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And that's the latest traffic. I'm Antonia Altabonte.
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0: Rah-rah-lay. It's Rebel Rock.
1: That
0: line.
1: Was
0: oh,
1: awesome.
0: What, my little dance?
1: Yeah.
0: Thank you so much. Revealing, I got a whole six-pack of donuts this morning.
1: I know, they messed up.
0: You asked for muffins and they gave you donuts.
1: And when you opened it, you're like, oh! And I'm like, what?
0: It's been a long time since I've enjoyed a six-pack of donuts.
1: Would you just eat one, okay?
0: Since we had Brad in there.
1: I know, I miss Brad so much. And really, I only go to the Tim Hortons in Mono for you.
0: Thank you.
1: Because I can't even. I have no words.
0: I feel the love. I feel the love.
1: Oh, I'm sure you do. I hope so.
0: 25th anniversary, obviously.
1: Yes.
0: You've been hearing a lot about it for the last couple of days. I don't know, did you see this ceremony they had in New York the other day with the 2,977 drones?
1: I saw bits and pieces of it. I've been very busy with my family world.
0: I understand.
1: With my papa.
0: Now, last couple of years in New York City, they've been putting up the spotlights that go straight up to represent the towers.
1: Yeah.
0: Well, what they did this year was they had 2,977 drones. That representing each one of the people that died.
1: That perished,
0: on 9/11. Now, that doesn't count the thousands that have passed away since as a result of cancers and things that, those especially working at Ground Zero for years later.
1: Yeah.
0: They're suffering. There's still people suffering.
1: Yes,
0: there are. The chunk of Manhattan was just covered in asbestos dust.
1: Yeah.
0: Not good. You know. Anyway, so what they did, 2,977 drones, each one representing one of those people that day. And what they did in New York in the ceremony they had the other day is that those drones ended up forming
1: The Twin Towers. Yeah.
0: Beautiful. And absolutely remarkable. And I think more so than anything else, and that's when I kind of went, was each one of those lights on the drones ended up dimming slowly, and then slowly it started sort of coming apart and dissolving into a memory.
1: Yeah.
0: Which effectively was very representative of
1: what happened.
0: What happened and what it is for many of us that were around and watched that day. Good chunk of that planet ended up watching that go down. And that was the day that a good chunk of the planet actually came together.
1: Yeah.
0: Including here in Canada and in Gander, Newfoundland.
1: Yes.
0: The stories have been told. There's the play that's out there, you know, Come From Afar, I think is what it's called. And the story in song, which to me is kind of lame, but the story itself.
1: Hey, don't be rude.
0: No,
1: I understand where you're coming from.
0: But again, the story itself. And you've been hearing the voices of a lot of the people that were on the ground that had a touchdown in Gander and what they experienced while they were there away from home watching the terror attacks. And how, you know, these strangers, these very friendly Newfies.
1: I love Newfies.
0: I mean, that's just the way it is out there regardless.
1: Oh, but they're wonderful people.
0: And that went on, you know, for a period of time, including a great story I saw the other day about a couple that have been married for all these years who met that day when they landed in Gander, Newfoundland.
1: Oh.
0: They were both widowed.
1: Oh.
0: They ended up establishing a friendship.
1: And then they got married.
0: And they've been
1: You're going to make me cry because I've been an emotional wreck for the last 2 weeks. That's
0: Look, the craziest thing in this world, the worst thing in this world, will always have something good on the other side of it.
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1: On the Queensway eastbound, we're dealing with volume from Highway 416 to Parkdale. Westbound looks good. Highway 416 is doing well. And Highway 174 westbound, I'm just seeing volume through Jean d'Arc Boulevard, but city streets are still doing well. I'm also not seeing any issues over our bridges. Make the most out of fall before the snow flies. 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And that's the latest traffic. I'm Antonia Altabonte.
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2: The shelter in place that went into effect following a serious incident on Wednesday afternoon has been lifted, although police say the investigation remains ongoing. Officers were called to the scene of an assault involving stabbing at around 4:30 p.m. on Wednesday in the town of Deep River, northwest of Ottawa, where a woman was taken to hospital with life-threatening injuries. From there, the lockdown measures were applied for community safety, while Deep River Police and the OPD attempted to apprehend the suspect. After various updates leading into Thursday, officers announced the lift of the shelter in place just after 3 p.m. Deep River Mayor Sue Dion thanked her community later that day for their patience and compliance and said that she would ensure adequate mental health support would be available to those in need. A pediatrician practicing in the Glebe announced the closure of her office after her four decades of service. Dr. Catherine Keeley joined the pediatric center at the corner of O'Connor Street and Monkland Avenue some 42 years ago and continued her practice just until last week when the decision was made to sell the property and move out. Keeley said that she would not yet be retiring completely, but to switch to a consulting role supporting CHEO and other family doctors with pediatric and cystic fibrosis-related matters, alongside some part-time direct work with patients. Several young patients, some now adults with young ones, fondly remembered Dr. Keeley's practice. One notable detail in her suite was a couple of office walls adorned with the photos of virtually all who were seen by her. As the 25th year commemorating the 9/11 attacks in New York dawns today, one handful of anecdotes has also endured time when Ottawa and other Eastern Ontario emergency crews leapt to action to assist with the New York police and fire teams in their search for survivors right at the source. Ottawa fireman Barry Blondin was the first to cross the border just after the North Tower collapsed that day, followed by a Smiths Falls police crew, and eventually another Ottawa team consisting of John Hamilton, Brian Foley, Gordy Thorpe, and Steve Carmichael, whose arrivals went well into the days following the tragedy, and local crews still sifting through the wreckage and materials for any possible signs of life. The men were assigned various support tasks before eventually getting to survey Ground Zero close to its core. Witnessing an eerie silence across the floor of emergency crews, silently commemorating any bodies that were recovered. Only 20 survivors were saved among the piles during the initial hours after the collapse of the Twin Towers. From the Skywards News Center, I'm Joe Maracalatin.
3: All right, Titans starting things off nicely for their wild card games. They got the first one in the bag, 4-2 over New Jersey Jackals yesterday, so they're now on the way to New Jersey for the next 2 days.
4: Jersey.
3: It's the best two out of three.
4: So
3: they get one more of these games, and guess what? More playoff action returning to town.
4: Excellent.
3: Starting next week. That'll be all right.
4: That'll be cool.
3: Orioles are in Toronto for the next 3 days. Jays got to keep winning if they want their wild card spot. 49ers over the Rams, 27-7. Yesterday with week one underway of the NFL. 14 individual games to watch. Some, you know, Jeff, who we used to work with?
4: Yeah.
3: He would try to watch almost all 14.
4: Oh, I can't say his nickname on the air. It's a very bad word.
3: He would try to watch all 14 of those
4: really?
3: Games.
4: Really? Oh, yeah. My God, I adore him.
3: Red Black fans, guess what? The torture begins again tomorrow. Red Blacks and the Argos starting at 1 o'clock in Toronto. Four games all happening
4: come on,
3: tomorrow.
4: Boys,
3: in the CFL.
4: Get a win.
3: Get a win at
4: get
3: this
4: a win.
3: Point. Anyways, the record, of course, stands right now, and they have it. Most losses in a row ever. In the history of ever. 8 degrees now, 22 later on. And sunshine is what we got for today out there. And,
4: sunshine. Thank you.
3: Same dealio for tomorrow, Sunday. It could be out there for part of the day. Might be getting some showers as well, but temperatures staying around 25 or so degrees.

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1: God help us all!
0: 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Or maybe not.
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0: beautiful girl.
1: Oh, ain't that the truth right there, man?
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1: 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And the texts started coming.
2: I wonder why.
1: Because the Lotto Max tracks played.
2: Because of the Axl Rose Guns N' Roses.
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2: Welcome to the jungle, babies.
1: And this is the 100 bucks in lottery tickets going to be going to somebody here in a second.
2: For Tornadoes?
1: Tornadoes.
2: For tonight's Lotto Max draw that is worth $30
1: million. Million dollars.
2: Million plus... What is it? 30?
1: Yep, 30 individual.
2: $100,000 prizes are up for grabs, too.
1: $100,000.
2: Oh, my gosh.
1: I'll take any of it.
2: I'll take all of it.
1: I think we won.
2: I'll take 100 grand.
1: We won like 40 bucks a couple weeks ago.
2: You won 40 bucks.
1: I did a dance happy.
2: That's awesome.
1: I did a dance happy.
2: I never win anything other than a free ticket.
1: Apparently.
2: Yeah.
1: I have 50 odd dollars. Remember the scratch and wins you gave me for my birthday?
2: Yeah.
1: Well.
2: Dude.
1: They're sitting in the cupboard, apparently. There's some winners in there.
2: Cornholio, what are you doing?
1: I don't know, but I
2: can
1: use
2: that.
1: I'm going to use it this weekend,
2: you
1: actually.
2: You should. Please do.
1: I just thought of something.
2: Write it on your hand so you don't forget.
1: I just thought of something I could use it for.
2: I know what you're thinking.
1: There's $56 of fun coming my way. All right. 100 bucks in lottery tickets. So I'm spinning the wheel.
2: Okay, good. It's working.
1: It's almost time to get this thing lubed up again. After a full summer of spins.
2: It's too bad you still don't have those gallons of lube from the Auto Fun Superstore.
1: It's just like owning a car.
2: Remember those?
1: Oh, yes.
2: Yeah. It's like owning a vehicle where you have to lube her up.
1: You gotta lube her up twice a year. Make sure she's going to stay functioning.
2: More than twice a year, darling. Okay. Yeah, so the wheel landed on...
1: A person.
2: Congrats goes to...
1: Michael Bergen.
2: I'm sure he got in
1: little
2: trouble.
1: Little Mikey,
2: big Michael, when you get in trouble by your mama, congratulations.
1: I'll get you what you need in the next little while. You get it back to me, and then I'll give you your lottery tickets. That's the way it works.
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10: Ah, alien!
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11: 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Lotto Max.

0: I really should have done a little bit of math. I should have spent just a moment or two doing some math.
1: With your calculator.
0: I don't know if I'm late.
1: Okay, let's just be quick.
0: Let's
1: just be quick.
0: No, I got something to talk about.
1: Okay, what?
0: I don't want to rush this.
1: Okay, don't rush it.
0: You don't rush the good things in life.
1: Okie doke. That is true, actually.
0: You
1: soak them all in.
0: And especially if it's like the world's most freshest ice cream that you're eating. You just take each scoop and just let it melt.
1: Do you have to make that noise? That's a Cornholio noise. That's not a general average person noise.
0: More of that delicious Rebel ice cream.
1: There we go.
0: Crème glacée Rebel.
1: Crème glacée Rebel.
0: Of course, you'll see it in your local stores and stuff we've been telling you about. Yeah, in Costco. Apparently, it's not here, but it's over
1: on
0: the Gatineau side.
1: Okay.
0: On the Gatineau side.
1: On the Gatineau side. Excellent.
0: You'll
1: They're
0: see
1: huge tubs.
0: And easy to spot. And you know, so many of these tubs are smaller and smaller and smaller. That's a proper size ice cream tub.
1: No, these are big ice cream tubs.
0: And as I mentioned a couple of times this week, the only way to get fresher ice cream here in Ottawa is to actually stand at the back door of L'Étalerie de l'Outaouais. Over at the dairy.
1: De l'Outaouais.
0: And they walk the cow in one end.
1: And then
0: the ice cream
1: comes out the other end.
0: Comes out the other end.
1: Fantastico.
0: Oh, yeah.
1: C'est magnifique.
0: And then, boom, out to you in the stores.
1: Delicious,
0: and
1: fresh.
0: In some cases, out to you directly to your office, because that's what happened yesterday. Vic was out there. Plus,
1: I saw that video. That looks so fun.
0: They got the Rebel. Rebel brought their ice cream little van over as well. So anyways, Posey and Brown. Over on Innes.
1: That's where they are.
0: That's where they were yesterday. Anyways, we talked to the big guy himself, Rod Brown, who's the one of the owners, right?
1: Yeah.
0: I can tell
1: He's an ice cream guy?
0: He's an East Coast boy. I laughed at the end when I said, how many you got in here? He says, there's 20 of us.
1: Uh-huh.
0: And he said, the animals will come running as soon as you get here.
1: Of course they will.
0: So anyways, yesterday, Hosey and Brown were the ones that got chosen to get the... delicious Rebel ice cream dropped off at their place. Spooning it out and just bringing everything. Look, the entire place comes to a halt.
1: Yes.
0: Stop working, everybody.
1: And everybody enjoys delicious Rebel ice cream.
0: Rebel is here with the ice cream.
1: Yes.
0: Stop working.
1: And come and eat it.
0: I get to do that next week to a company. I'm going out next Wednesday.
1: Nice.
0: To shut down your workplace with ice cream.
1: Please shut it down.
0: And we need to know who we're going to. And a lot of people sending us, hey, come to our workplace. Or in this case, Hosey and Brown was nominated. Somebody's like, what in here for?
1: These guys deserve.
0: They do. And
1: so
0: they're having
1: one
0: their 50th.
1: Of two ways. You can nominate or you can enter your workplace.
0: Yep.
1: On.
0: But listen, you got to let us know.
1: The Rebel Facebook page.
0: Sure, fans of Rebel Rock 101.7 and our Instagram page. You got a hashtag Scoop Squad so we know what you're looking for. Mm. And that is ice cream.
1: Super easy.
0: To be delivered by myself next Wednesday.
1: Get in for the draw for next Wednesday, and Cornholio will bring you some delicious.
0: Let us know who you are, though, and where your company is and the address and all the rest
1: of it. Yes, I forgot about the important
0: information. We will ask for details, but I know I've got about 15 or 20 companies right now that are looking for us. So
1: if you need extra company, let me know. I'll come with you.
0: All right, next Wednesday?
1: Sure.
0: I might not mind.
1: But I don't want to overstep because I don't work here. I come in for free on Fridays. And I didn't run a promo department for umpteen years. So anyway, I don't want to overstep.
0: Hey, listen, you want to come out? I got to be going around 11:30 or noon.
1: Set of hands. I am all in, but you got to let me know. So.

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11: On the Queensway eastbound, we're still dealing with volume from about Woodruff to Parkdale. Westbound slows through Nicholas, and I'm not seeing any issues with Highway 416. Highway 174 westbound, just the usual slow patch through Jean d'Arc Boulevard. And actually, it looks like we're dealing with a crash now on the Chartier Bridge. It's on the Gatineau side, but heading in towards Ottawa. September 19th and 20th, downtown Oshawa transforms its Convergence Festival. 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And that's the latest traffic. I'm Antonia Altabonte.
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12: A pediatrician practicing in the Glebe announced the closure of her office after her 4 decades of service. Dr. Catherine Keeley joined the pediatric center at the corner of O'Connor Street and Monkland Avenue some 42 years ago and continued her practice just until last week when the decision was made to sell the property and move out. Keeley said that she would not yet be retiring completely, but to switch to a consulting role supporting CHEO and other family doctors with pediatric and cystic fibrosis-related matters, alongside some part-time direct work with patients. Several young patients, some now adults with young ones, fondly remembered Dr. Keeley's practice. One notable detail in her suite was a couple of office walls adorned with the photos of virtually all who were seen by her. The shelter in place that went into effect following a serious incident on Wednesday afternoon has been lifted, although police say the investigation remains ongoing. Officers were called to the scene of an assault involving stabbing at around 4:30 p.m. on Wednesday in the town of Deep River, northwest of Ottawa, where a woman was taken to hospital with life-threatening injuries. From there, the lockdown measures were applied for community safety, while Deep River Police and the OPP attempted to apprehend the suspect. After various updates leading into Thursday, officers announced the lift of the shelter in place just after 3 p.m. Deep River Mayor Sue Dion thanked her community later that day for their patience and compliance and said that she would ensure adequate mental health support would be available to those in need. As the 25th year commemorating the 9/11 attacks in New York dawns today, one handful of anecdotes has also endured time when Ottawa and other Eastern Ontario emergency crews leapt to action to assist with the New York police and fire teams in their search for survivors right at the source. Ottawa fireman Barry Blondin was the first to cross the border just after the North Tower collapsed that day, followed by a Smiths Falls police crew, and eventually another Ottawa team consisting of John Hamilton, Brian Foley, Gordy Thorpe, and Steve Carmichael, whose arrivals went well into the days following the tragedy. And local crews still sifting through the wreckage and materials for any possible signs of life. The men were assigned various support tasks before eventually getting to survey Ground Zero close to its core. Witnessing an eerie silence across the floor of emergency crews, silently commemorating any bodies that were recovered. Only 20 survivors were saved among the piles during the initial hours after the collapse of the Twin Towers. From the Skywards News Center, I'm Joe Maracolatin.
8: And, of course, Pentagon was hit that day. Plane that went down in Pennsylvania. And the story that went with that one was the gentleman that called his wife and said, hey, we're going to go take over the cockpit right now. Let's roll. Actually was the theme behind the song that Neil Young wrote. We'll get to that after Randall's rant in just a second as well. And let's see, Titans did all right yesterday. They won their first game. They got to win two of three, and now going to New Jersey for the weekend. That's their wild card action. One more of those, they'll be coming home to get into some playoff action. Jays hosting the Orioles. They just got to keep winning if they want to go any further with, I think, 14 games left on the season. 27-7, that was the 49ers over the Rams as week one of the NFL got underway. You got 14 games to enjoy on Sunday. And four CFL games to enjoy tomorrow. I don't know if you're a Red Blacks fan, if you're going to enjoy it, but they might get a win. Taking on the Argos in Toronto at 1 o'clock. Look, man, at this point...
13: You never know. Never say never.
8: Well, that's true.
13: But it would be nice if they won.
8: Hey, look at that. We're into double digits now.
13: Excellent.
8: Hey, up to 10 degrees right now. Double down and add a few more. We'll be at 22 later on. Hey, you don't got to worry about any humidity, but at least some sunshine. Beautiful, clear day out there for us today. Very similar to one that we've been talking about 25 years ago today when everything changed. Mm-hmm. 25 tomorrow, and you'll wake up on Sunday, hopefully with some sunshine out there and maybe some showers that'll eventually roll in. And anyways, temperature's doing okay. We've got two more full weekends of summer 2026. Don't waste them.
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14: Hard to believe it's been 25 years. 25 years since the 9/11 attacks. I was live on the air with Doc and Woody when the planes hit the Twin Towers. Didn't know what was going on, only that I was scared. Later that evening, I told my two little girls that the world will never be the same. In the days after the terrorist attack, Canadians stepped up to the plate to help our next-door neighbor. Canadian firefighters, Canadian cops, Canadian strangers. My old friend Dave Dakers of the Ottawa Fire Service had an idea to sell T-shirts with the proceeds going to families of the victims of 9/11. We sold thousands of those shirts. But the real story of Canadian support and compassion took place in Gander, a tiny dot on the map of northeastern Newfoundland. Operation Yellow Ribbon, it was called. Hundreds of flights had to be diverted from U.S. airspace, but where could they go? Gander. And just like that, in a matter of hours, the good people of Gander were taking care of almost 7,000 stranded airline strangers. And look after them they did, with famous acts of hospitality and kindness. Local schools, the hockey rink, homes, those strangers became like family. And some keep in touch to this day, 25 years later. One went on to write a book called Flown into the Arms of Angels, Newfoundland and Labrador's Unsung Heroes of 9/11. Then, of course, the hit musical Come From Away. 25 years, yes, hard to believe. And sad. Sad to see what has happened to our once wonderful relationship with our southern neighbor. Will Trump even acknowledge us today, the good people of Gander? It would be the decent thing to do, of course, which is why it probably won't happen. I'm Randall Moore.
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0: Neil Young, Let's Roll, on the 25th anniversary of 9/11 and those attacks on the day when I think everybody felt like they were a New Yorker, and certainly we were, you know, for those that were watching it, devastated is what we were seeing and witnessing, the world changing.
1: The world absolutely changed and, that day.
0: I mean, I touched on this yesterday, and I don't want to touch on it because there's been some big events in our history.
1: Mm-hmm.
0: Maybe, you know. There's just conspiracies around constantly.
1: Yes.
0: JFK.
1: Yes.
0: Who killed Kennedy?
1: Yes.
0: Right? That one still goes on.
1: It does,
0: because
1: to this day.
0: A lot of people, that you know, you're still looking at it and you're saying, do we know everything?
1: No.
0: Do we know everything? We
1: no.
0: were told certain things.
1: No,
0: some things just don't jive and you're
1: but
0: like...
1: But the governments always hide stuff from the public.
0: And I think that's where conspiracy theories really take off, when anything to do with the government, because we know there have been times when they lie to us.
1: Exactly.
0: And when it's something this big, you think of the, and again, you got the moon landing.
1: Yeah.
0: That was big. I was talking about my grandmother, 101 years of age,
1: yeah.
0: never believed
1: no.
0: it.
1: Yep.
0: Now, I've just got some of the things, because here we are 25 years later,
1: mm-hmm.
0: and for many, and in some of these cases, these are questions I'm still asking myself that I have never found the answer satisfactory for me to be going, okay.
1: Yeah.
0: But these are some of the common ones
1: okay.
0: around this day, 25
1: okay.
0: years ago. The World Trade 7. The Tower 7.
1: Yes.
0: Okay?
1: Yes.
0: That ended up coming down
1: mm-hmm.
0: in free fall. It had been on fire and stuff. But
1: right.
0: The NIST in the States, this is a group that investigates mm-hmm. this kind of stuff. These are engineers and stuff.
1: Right.
0: They acknowledge that there was a free fall period going on for a period of time. And they've never fully explained that. Because in their actual words, they acknowledge there was a free fall period. But, you know, so if the government says there was, but they don't exactly tell you well, how that happened.
1: Right. What are they hiding?
0: And well, again, in your head, you're like, are they? Right?
1: Yeah.
0: And like, why did that number seven ever collapse at all?
1: Yeah.
0: And it was apparently anticipated.
1: Mm-hmm.
0: Like, who knew ahead of time?
1: Yeah.
0: So these are questions that are out there.
1: Yeah.
0: The Pentagon.
1: Oh, yes. We talked about this off the air earlier this morning.
0: Why publicly available visual record maintains a source of suspicion all these years later, because mm-hmm. one would think there would have been a lot of camera angles, and
1: yes,
0: we've only ever seen
1: imagine.
0: One.
1: It's the Pentagon.
0: From the parking lot.
1: Yeah.
0: That didn't show us everything that they said happened.
1: Mm-hmm.
0: And so you're left wondering, well, wait a minute. NORAD. What happened and when? The U.S. military response.
1: Yes.
0: Considered to be basically a failure that day.
1: Uh-huh.
0: Because they weren't able to intercept any of these. This continued on for an hour or two.
1: Which is crazy in my head when I think of that.
0: And again, the conspiracy. People are like, well, how can the U.S. government possess so many pieces of information about this stuff and then not know it was about to happen? Again, these are the questions that go along with why
1: and
0: people...
1: And they're actually valid questions. To me, they're valid questions.
0: There's some people going on about insider trading with the airlines that were involved before
1: right.
0: 9/11.
1: Uh-huh.
0: And again, there was a big talk about following the money.
1: Yeah.
0: There's been much discussion and conversation over the years that the buildings coming down...
1: Oh, absolutely.
0: ...looked very similar to what you would expect from a controlled demolition.
1: Absolutely.
0: Now, engineers, released what they thought happened mm-hmm. and the rest of it. And mm-hmm. you know, and then they're like, come on, you don't need to ask any more questions. And that sometimes makes me wonder a little bit.
1: Mm-hmm.
0: Just take what we're telling you. Don't look at what you saw or what you knew or what you were taught in physics and all the rest of it.
1: Yeah, but that is logical thinking in my head, no?
0: Yeah.
1: Yeah.
0: But again, and I try to get my dad for years. Dad, just watch. I've seen, he says, I saw them come down. I don't need to see it again.
1: And that's all he would say
0: about
1: it?
0: Yeah. But as time went on and you were able to look at it from slightly different eyes.
1: Did he change his?
0: No, he wouldn't. He refused
1: wouldn't,
0: to.
1: Oh,
0: no.
1: Yeah. Like my dad.
0: Yeah.
1: No answer the question.
0: Mm-hmm. And again, the engineering explanation, there is one out there. The molten metal that was going on, it was actually observed, filmed, measured.
1: Mm-hmm.
0: No good conclusions drawn mm-hmm. from it as to where it happened. So.
1: Right.
0: So after 25 years, do you actually believe every question about 9/11 has to have a conspiracy behind it? Or is it possible that some things were just an incredible catastrophic failure, all coinciding on that one day, and that these things were actually explained to us correctly?
1: I don't know.
0: That's the problem.
1: I don't know. I can't answer that question. Because I have questions.
0: A lot of conclusions were drawn fairly early on after it happened.
1: Yeah. Too quickly.
0: That's been left with what we've had to do.
1: Yeah.
0: So I have a feeling some of those questions for many people, including myself mm-hmm. on some of these, mm-hmm. will probably go on until the end of time.
1: Yes, I agree.
0: Why? Because it's not like they haven't lied to us before.
1: Exactly.
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3: Robertson Road eastbound at Baseline. We're dealing with a crash. A left lane is blocked off and two vehicles are involved, so use caution. And it looks like the crash on the Chartier Bridge has just cleared, but I'm still seeing delays coming in towards Ottawa. Also, a crash now at Hawthorne Avenue and Colonel By Drive. The Queensway eastbound slows from Green Bank to about Parkdale. Westbound just slows from the split to Nicholas. 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And that's the latest traffic. 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

0: Rebel Rock 101.7. Lino got a ton of time. I know you haven't had an easy week, darling, but thank you for coming in.
1: Almost 2 weeks. It's all good. Thank you for having me.
0: All right. Won't see you next week, though. I got Friday off next week. So maybe if you do show up Wednesday for us to do the
1: ice cream, do you want me to come? Just let me know.
0: I'm more than happy with that. I don't know what you're going to be doing.
1: Okay.
0: Around noon on Wednesday, if you want to come on.
1: I would love to, but if you want to have me, I'm with you. I could embarrass you, though, and be too wild for people.
0: I don't think they'll mind. Have yourself a great weekend.
1: You too.
0: And get through the day, okay.
1: I will do my best, and you have a good weekend, too, and have a great weekend, Rebellion.
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15: Today we have sunny skies with a high of 22. Overnight tonight we cool down to a low of 9 with clear skies. Tomorrow mainly sunny with a high of 25. Overnight we have a low of 16 with a 40% chance of showers. And Sunday a high of 25 with a 60% chance of rain. Overnight we have a low of 11 with a 30% chance of rain. Overnight we have a low of 11 with a 30% chance of showers. And that's your Skywards weather. I'm Antonia Altamonte.

That song is one of the greatest stories behind it in all of rock and roll, and that was Dwayne Allman coming into the recording studio, just joined the sessions, and just knocked off the iconic opening riff to that song. It was all done in one take.

Minute Rebel Rock Ride, the Foo Fighters there for you. And how cool would it have been on Tuesday to be in St. Louis and be able to see the Foo Fighters as the opening act for AC/DC? Pretty Reckless had another gig to go to. Anyways, we know Super Kyle's one of many going down the road to go check out AC/DC this weekend, tomorrow at Parc Jean Drapeau in Montreal. No Foo Fighters. Looks like the Pretty Reckless are going to be in-house.

Econoline Crush and a 50-minute Rebel Rock Ride. Back into it with some Mellencamp and Mere Moments. Thanks for indulging me this morning. It's a big one, man. 25th anniversary of a day that certainly changed the world. And you can argue all you want about that, but things have not quite been the same since then. Certainly getting on an airplane ain't as much fun as it once was. Hey, Cub Carson, he's as fun as he's ever been. He'll be in here later on this afternoon for you. And another opportunity to get you down to City Folk, kicking off next week down at the RA Center. Yeah, the new location this year of Monsters and Men. We'll be down there Saturday, September 19th, along with so many more. Those will be the tickets he has in hand later on this afternoon for you guys. Enjoy the nice weather. We got a couple more weekends before summer's officially done. I plan on taking full advantage of it out in Calabogie this weekend. Ferguson Lake Campground. Maybe the boat, maybe catch a fish, and certainly try to hit the trails and grab a little bit more mud before it's all done, man. Have yourself a great one. We'll meet up bright and early on Monday morning.

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1: What's up? Alien here. You know, from space. And... 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
2: Today we have sunny skies with a high of 22. Overnight tonight we cool down to a low of 9 with clear skies. Tomorrow mainly sunny with a high of 25. Overnight we have a low of 16 with a 40% chance of showers. And Sunday a high of 25 with a 60% chance of rain. Overnight we have a low of 11 with a 30% chance of showers. And that's your Skywards weather. I'm Antonia Altamonte.

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1: Well, yeah, I mean, are you in a basement in your house?
0: Am I broadcasting from a basement in my house? No, I'm not Buffalo Bill.
1: No windows, nothing, just a dank stench of beans.
0: Oh, I didn't say there wasn't a dank scent.
1: That's what I like to hear.
0: But no, I'm not in a basement. I'm under the stairs in a basement.
1: Well, you just made my drive a lot better. I appreciate it.
0: Well, yeah, after spoiling so many others' drives, I was due.
1: It's Greg. It's Greg, correct?
0: Yes, I have the name of a 1980s game show host. I'm Greg, correct?

0: 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Can you do a British accent?
1: A cup of tea, please, with some sugar scones and some sugar cubes.
0: My God, you sound as if Mary Poppins forgot to take out her night guard.
1: Oh, thank you.
0: which isn't necessarily a bad thing.
1: I know.
0: So the trick to a British accent is having a springboard word or phrase that can get you into it. Mine is, all right then.
1: All right then. Is that better?
0: Oh, shh.
1: That was horrible, huh?
0: But please, let's just let the silence cleanse what's happened here today.
2: What's up? Alien here. You know, from space. 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

Ottawa's best rock, Rebel Rock 101.7. It's the Greg B. Harrell Show. We talk bizarre music stuff on this show, and this is going to be bizarre. Here we go. Why do they write educational songs? Well, because of the way our memory is constructed. What? Huh? Okay, so our memory has implicit memory and explicit memory. Now, explicit memory is book learning stuff, like when you study and learn facts. But over time, your ability to recall those facts from your explicit memory fades. Implicit memory is automatic, and it sticks inside your brain like a forever post-it. Music has a major role in implicit memory. That's why you can recall lyrics to a song that's 20, 30 years old. So, when lyrics in music educate, you know, think Schoolhouse Rock, the info sticks with you because it's tied to a melody that has settled into your implicit memory. Your memory is a couch. Ooh, that's a great lyric. I better write that down.

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1: What are you up to?
2: Oh, just painting. I paint.
1: Are you saying that you as a person paint, or is that a new Apple product that I'm not aware of? The eye paint.
2: No, I just paint, with paint.
1: Well, that is one of the best and most obvious things to paint with.
2: Yeah.
1: Mm-hmm. So what do you paint?
2: Just, different things, paintbrushes and paint.
1: You paint paintbrushes and paint when you paint?
2: Yeah.
1: Are you calling from the Matrix?
2: No. Just the regular phone.
1: Oh, okay.
2: Yeah.
1: Well, I'm a big fan of painters. I especially like Salvador Dali.
2: Oh.
1: But I never understood how the clocks melted, but his easel did not.
2: I don't know.
1: Just so you know, that joke would have killed in an art class. All right, that's enough. Lay it on thick with your paintbrush, not with me.
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5: Today we have sunny skies with a high of 22. Overnight tonight we cool down to a low of 9 with clear skies. Tomorrow mainly sunny with a high of 25. Overnight we have a low of 16 with a 40% chance of showers. And Sunday a high of 25 with a 60% chance of rain. Overnight we have a low of 11 with a 30% chance of showers. And that's your Skywards weather. I'm Antonia Altamonte.

0: Rebel Rock 101.7. It's the Greg Beharrell Show. You know, if there's one thing that people are always saying to me, it's, Greg, do you have any great business ideas? Yeah. Oh, here you go. Great business idea. Soul Cycle in the water. Call it Dover Soul Cycle. Any takers? Another thing people are saying to me is, Greg Beharrell, you don't have enough news from Fresno on your radio show. And you're thinking, Greg, why would I care what's going on in Fresno? Well, Fresno is a magical place, as we're about to find out when we listen to another actual clip from the Fresno Television News.
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1: Oh, no, those two songs are just, oh, they're killer, man. I was sitting here barbecuing, and I was just jamming it.
2: So what are you cooking on your barbecue?
1: Oh, so tri-tip, smoked tri-tip, baked potatoes, and green beans.
2: Wow, that's a lot of food.
1: Yeah, no, I only did two bong hits.
2: Ah, there's the rub. So you got the munchies.
1: I got the munchies bad. Serious, I'm going to grind so hard. I'm going to eat like a madman.
2: Yeah, well, Don Draper did know how to eat. So what is the craziest thing you've eaten when you had the munchies?
1: Oh, God. I would have to say the cannabis brownies a la mode with the ice cream and the hot chocolate syrup.
2: Cannabis brownies a la mode, where the only thing higher than you is the calories.
3: He yells, he sweats, he eats poorly. Sometimes he uses bad words, but not without a reason. Did you know he likes pro wrestling and The Sens? And he bothers coworkers by playing the music way too loud. But has the most fun on the way home in Ottawa.
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3: 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Every afternoon, 3 to 7. All right, you've been briefed. And CHR about the loud music. 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

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It's the Greg B. Harrell Show. Let me tell you something. One of the fastest growing sectors of craft websites like Etsy, music storage shelves. What? Huh? Yeah, this is true. With sales of physical media like vinyl, CD, and cassettes growing year over year, the need for a way to store those products has also grown. Companies aren't really making CD shelves or cassette tape racks in bulk like they used to many years ago, so folks on craft sites have recognized an opportunity and capitalized. 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
1: Like, I've been calling forever and it always is engaged.
2: Oh, if this was poker, that would be your tell. When you describe a busy signal as engaged, people know you lived somewhere overseas.
1: Oh, so you remember me?
2: Yeah, of course I remember you.
1: No, you don't.
2: Yes, I do. I have an elephant's memory, and I also roll in mud regularly.
1: You probably talked to a million people.
2: Well, aside from that being a literal impossibility, yes, I'm that person, I remember all the stuff you told me last time we talked. You're from India. Your house had a view of the sea. You don't like TV or movies. You prefer to read books.
1: Oh, my God. Oh, my God.
2: Yeah, I remember everything.
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2: But I can't recall why.
1: You're funny.
3: 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Music, news, traffic are just appetizers, right? 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
2: Today we have sunny skies with a high of 22. Overnight tonight we cool down to a low of 9 with clear skies. Tomorrow mainly sunny with a high of 25. Overnight we have a low of 16 with a 40% chance of showers. And Sunday a high of 25 with a 60% chance of rain. Overnight we have a low of 11 with a 30% chance of showers. And that's your Skywards weather. I'm Antonia Altamonte.

0: 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It's the Greg B. Harrell Show. You know, if you're like me, then you also think, I wonder if parents of supervillain henchmen are ever like, well, why don't they let you have a turn running the criminal organization? But also, if you're like me, you're busy during the afternoon all week long. If that's the case, there's something very important you're missing. All the great TV that's on during the afternoon. Don't worry, I've got your back on this. Here's a sample of what you've missed on afternoon TV. Unless you're a stoner, it's not something you'd see. So here's what you missed on afternoon TV.
1: And I want to just hop right into the coziness of it all.
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0: 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So you have plans for the weekend?
1: Maybe I'll just take myself out.
0: Oh, yeah, taking yourself out on a date can be fun and polite. You always open the door for you.
1: My weekend is set. I'm taking myself out. I'm treating myself.
0: Wow, if this were a 1980s movie, that line would have cued the montage. The bonus is, if you take yourself out on a date, you're guaranteed to have a good time. You're only going to do stuff you like.
1: Yeah, I've had my fair share of spicy situations.
0: That sounds like the restaurant you'd take yourself to on a date. Welcome to Spicy Situations, sir. Table for one.
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13: Hard to believe it's been 25 years. 25 years since the 9/11 attacks. I was live on the air with Doc.

0: Woody when the planes hit the Twin Towers. Didn't know what was going on, only that I was scared. Later that evening, I told my two little girls that the world will never be the same. In the days after the terrorist attack, Canadians stepped up to the plate to help our next-door neighbor. Canadian firefighters, Canadian cops, Canadian strangers. My old friend Dave Dakers of the Ottawa Fire Service had an idea to sell T-shirts with the proceeds going to families of the victims of 9/11. We sold thousands of those shirts. But the real story of Canadian support and compassion took place in Gander, a tiny dot on the map of northeastern Newfoundland. Operation Yellow Ribbon, it was called. Hundreds of flights had to be diverted from U.S. airspace, but where could they go? Gander. And just like that, in a matter of hours, the good people of Gander were taking care of almost 7,000 stranded airline strangers. And look after them they did, with famous acts of hospitality and kindness. Local schools, the hockey rink, homes, those strangers became like family. And some keep in touch to this day, 25 years later. One went on to write a book called Flown into the Arms of Angels, Newfoundland and Labrador's Unsung Heroes of 9/11. Then, of course, the hit musical Come From Away. 25 years, yes, hard to believe. And sad. Sad to see what has happened to our once wonderful relationship with our southern neighbor. Will Trump even acknowledge us today, the good people of Gander? It would be the decent thing to do, of course, which is why it probably won't happen. I'm Randall Moore.
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It's the Greg B. Harrell Show. We talk about music stuff that other shows do not address. And they should. Stuff like this. Absolutely fascinating. A study done by this company called Fan Insights found that two-thirds of people, about 67%, connect their emotions at a live concert to the products they use while attending. What does that mean? Okay, so if you use a certain camera at a live show, you will always associate, subconsciously, the positive emotion of the concert with that camera brand, and you'll be more likely to buy that brand again. This is why major companies pay so much to be on site at a concert and give away their product at shows. If you use something of theirs at the show, it will become embedded in your experience and drum up business for them. Let's hope they mean literally, like on one of those Roland sets. Ooh, expensive.

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1: Today we have sunny skies with a high of 22. Overnight tonight we cool down to a low of 9 with clear skies. Tomorrow mainly sunny with a high of 25. Overnight we have a low of 16 with a 40% chance of showers. And Sunday a high of 25 with a 60% chance of rain. Overnight we have a low of 11 with a 30% chance of showers. And that's your Skywards weather. I'm Antonia Altamonte.

0: 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It's the Greg B. Harrell Show. You want to leave a message for the show? You can. 888-760-1977. Yep. These are my listeners.
1: Greg, this is like a comedy of errors. My name is David. I'm from Chicago. You're awesome. And Lars is the stuff from Fresno. It's the best part of the show. It's my guilty pleasure. I wish it was on every hour, not just once. It's that good.
2: Hey, Greg, I have to thank you for that inspirational sweeper you did to telling me to get my act together. I now go by Steven.
3: 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It will make my day. See? The radio station's even playing in the background. Yeah. Please put me on your show. Please. It will make my day. Thank you. Love you.
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1: I still have a working VCR.
0: A working VCR? Where are you phoning from, 1993? Well, do you still watch VHS tapes?
1: Occasionally.
0: Okay, so can you be near your VHS collection right now?
1: Sure.
0: Okay, go near it.
1: Okay. Let me turn on the light.
0: Now close your eyes.
1: Okay.
0: And reach into your VHS collection. And whatever tape you pull out, you have to live your life as the main character from that movie this weekend.
1: Okay, this one. Oh my God, it's Coyote Ugly. I could so do that.
0: Well, I look forward to seeing you on the news. Remember, if anyone asks if they serve water, the answer is no. And make sure you watch Coyote Ugly tonight to prepare.
1: See if my VCR needs to be cleaned, because I don't think my cleaner still works.
0: A dirty VCR? Well, somebody's been watching Showgirls.
1: Right.
0: Well, good luck fighting the moonlight.
1: Thanks, Greg.
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It's the Greg B. Harrell Show. We go into the weird territory of music stuff on this show, and I love it. YouGov and Viagogo did a study to find out which generation is most likely to call out sick from work to see a concert. Here's the run. 8% of millennials would phone in sick to see a show. 19% of Gen Z would phone in sick to catch a concert. That noise again was...

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1: Really? Mario Kart? Are you sure you didn't just hit a banana?
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1: Huh. You know, my favorite first person shooter is Doom, but I play it backwards and call it Mood. 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That joke was worse than E.T. on Atari, so I appreciate it.
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2: Today we have sunny skies with a high of 22. Overnight tonight we cool down to a low of 9 with clear skies. Tomorrow mainly sunny with a high of 25. Overnight we have a low of 16 with a 40% chance of showers. And Sunday a high of 25 with a 60% chance of rain. Overnight we have a low of 11 with a 30% chance of showers. And that's your Skywards weather. I'm Antonia Altamonte.

0: 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What are you up to?
1: We're just hanging out with each other.
0: Oh, so this is a date?
1: Yes.
0: Ah, what's the occasion?
1: No occasion. It's Friday.
0: You're hiding.
1: No, it's Friday.
0: Oh, it's Friday. So you're not in hiding?
1: No.
0: No. Okay.
1: I don't think.
0: Oh.
1: Uh-oh.
0: Witness Protec. What kind of Friday are you having? Are we talking Robert Smith or Rebecca Black?
1: A frye.
0: Please tell me you didn't just use the term frye. Hang on, I'm going to check to see if there's a way to bleach my ears.

0: Rebel Rock 101.7, Ottawa's best rock. It's the Greg B. Harrell Show, talking a little bit more about this fascinating study done by YouGov and Viagogo. They decided to investigate how live concerts affect us on an emotional level. They found 20% of people have cried at a live show. You know, I don't even need the at a live show part.
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1: But I just have to tell you, we actually listen to you and we really enjoy you.
0: We? How many personalities am I talking to?
1: No, my husband and I.
0: Oh, okay. That's too bad. I thought my many personalities would finally have some friends.
1: I talked to you like last November.
0: What? November?
1: Actually, I have it written down on my wall.
0: Sorry, I'm going to go ahead and need you to say that again.
1: I actually have it written down on my wall. I write these things on my wall, and I wrote the day that I talked to you. And I can tell you it's exactly November 18th at 8:07.
0: You write on your walls?
1: We write a lot on our wall. We write, like, you know, all this stuff.
0: So is it marijuana or alcohol?
1: Half and half.
0: Half and half, okay.
1: Yeah.
0: That explains the wall writing.
1: Oh, yeah, exactly.
0: But you're certainly leaving behind a different type of hieroglyphics.
1: Okay.

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1: It's the Greg B. Harrell Show. I'm going to write my mental diary in moments. I'm hoping you'll hear it and let me know your mental diary entry. And you're like, what does that mean, mental diary? Okay, so mental diary is the kind of thing where if you said it out loud, people would be like, wait, that's the kind of stuff you think about? Yeah, you can tell me those mental diary thoughts. It's fine. In fact, here's a mental diary thought I had not moments ago. Gas is too expensive. That's why I run on fear.
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1: It's the Greg Beharrell Show. Don't pronounce the T, because it's way easier to come bearing gifts. I like to close every show by writing a little something in my diary. So here we go. Dear Diary, Greg Beharrell here. If you get stung by a jellyfish, you're supposed to pee on it. But good luck getting it to stay still. Thanks for listening, everybody.

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1: Overnight tonight, we cool off to a low of 9 with clear skies. Tomorrow, mainly sunny with a high of 25. Overnight, we have a low of 15 with a 40% chance of showers. And Sunday, a high of 25 with a 40% chance of rain. Overnight, we have a low of 8 with a 40% chance of showers. And that's your Skywards weather. I'm Antonia Altabonte.
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0: 47 seconds. All right. Been a banner week, man. But I just want to go back to that Neil Young song for a second. That song was about Flight 93, a plane that was hijacked on September 11th, 2001, 25 years ago today. It crashed in Pennsylvania before hitting the terrorist target. They estimated it was probably headed towards the Pentagon in Washington, D.C. Neil wrote the song after reading about Todd Beamer, one of the passengers who fought the hijackers who crashed the plane. He called an airphone operator and said, we're going to rush the terrorists. Before he hung up, the operator heard him tell the other passengers, let's roll. That was Todd Beamer's favorite saying. He said it to all his kids all the time. And I can't believe it's 25 years. Our thoughts still remain with the victims of those families and also with the knowledge knowing what we did as a country to help our neighbors to the south on this day 25 years ago. All right. Okay. 613-730-1144. That's the number. Get in on the Ride Home Roll Call. Friday afternoon's edition of the Roll Call. Always spectacular. And everyone that texts in today qualifies to win a pair of tickets to check out City Folk next week down at the RA Center. Sounds like a pretty good, solid setup for an outstanding-looking Friday afternoon that only makes it better with you, the Rebellion.
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2: Your highways right now problem-free, just dealing with some congestion, particularly on the 417 in both directions between Parkdale and Woodruff. I am seeing a few ongoing crashes in town that'll slow you down. Southbound Prince of Wales just before Fisher. Also, eastbound West Hunt Club at Merivale, there is an ongoing collision. And in Orleans, if you are headed westbound on Innes just before Mare Blow, we are dealing with a crash there as well. As for your bridges on the way into Gatineau, I'm not seeing anything out of the ordinary. 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And that's the latest traffic. I'm Dan Tashro.
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0: Rebel Rock 101.7. We got the Lead out. We had some mandatory Metallica. Oh, my God. Am I listening to 54 Rock? I don't know what's going on right now, but you sure do feel good. It's the ride home with Cub Carson. Thanks for tuning in this afternoon. And maybe you want to be a part of the show. Well, we can help you out, my friend. 613-730-1144. You text in for the ride home roll call, which we'll do in exactly 1 hour from right now. Every single member of the Rebellion who texts into the show for the roll call qualifies to win themselves a sweet little treat. You'd like to gorge yourself on some live rock and roll music with the last big festival of the summer of 2026. I'm talking about City Folk. And then get your text in, okay? Because today on the show, you're playing for a pair of passes to go there on Saturday, September 19th. Check out Of Monsters and Men. They'll be headlining. Now, a reminder, it's not at the TD Place, okay? It's at the RA Center. Get all your details at cityfolkfestival.com. I'm grooving to the sunshine, man. I'm digging it. That's going to stick around for the next couple of days as well. Today, gorgeous. Tomorrow, stupendous. Sunny at 25 and 25 with a mix of sun and cloud and maybe a shower on Sunday. Oh, yeah, and a reminder. Finally, there's a cycling event that doesn't affect people that use the Portage and Champlain Bridges. The GFNY, which I thought meant something bad about a city, but no, that's not what it is. Ottawa cycling event will take place on Sunday, September 13th. Starts and ends at the Ridgecraft Rec Complex in Kanata. And it'll involve closures from 6 a.m. till 2 p.m. along Innovation Drive, Terry Fox Drive, between March Road and Blanding Street, okay? So heads up about that. And we'll put the link up on our page on Facebook, Fans of Rebel Rock 101.7. If you don't have time to jot it down, you can check it out for yourself to see if it impacts you this weekend, okay? We got the Ride Home replay to get to. All about getting sucked into that vortex of your partner who forces you to watch a show that you don't like, and then you get dragged into it. Relationships are fun, aren't they?
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2: Your highways remain collision-free right now. The 417 just dealing with some congestion in both directions between about Parkdale and Woodruff, eastbound 174. Also seeing some slowdown starting to build at the split. We are still dealing with that ongoing crash southbound at Prince of Wales and Fisher. Also, West Hunt Club headed eastbound just before Merivale. There is an ongoing crash as well. As for your bridges on the way into Gatineau, nothing out of the ordinary. 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And that's the latest traffic. I'm Dan Tashiro.
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0: was best rock, rebel rock, 101.7 Harlequin and Superstitious Feeling. I get that every time I put my shoes on the wrong foot. I always got to put them on the left foot instead of the right. Don't judge me for that. All right, no foot shaming. It's 3:42. Welcome to the ride home. My name is Cub Carson. 45 minutes from the ride home roll call. Hear your name on the radio. Collect a crisp, free, fresh high five at 613-730-1144. We'll also get into this thing. I don't know if you guys remember. You guys know I'm a big Star Wars fan, right? And there was a... I had an idea if there the various tweets and social media posts that you see certain leaders in the world post all the time, what if they were done by Emperor Palpatine from Star Wars? So we have a little something called Palpatine Sith Social, based on a really odd pledge that happened recently this week. Yesterday on the show, if you missed it, we spent some time talking about those TV shows that your partner pulls you into, and you don't want to get be a part of it, but you find yourself yelling at the TV. Spooky Queen had control over the clicker last night. She's really into a TV show called 90 Day Fiancé. So I'm on my phone. So you can watch whatever you want, and I'll be here in the same room with you, coexisting, but I'm just going to scroll on my phone. Okay, so watch your show, have fun. But slowly but surely, my wife manages to pull me into this show, all right? Mainly when I thought I heard something absolutely unhinged. And I have to ask, did he just say? And she's like, yeah, I did. And believe me, this happens a lot on this show, okay? Now, there's one woman named Katie. She reminds me of a character on Love on the Spectrum, okay? But this one is like evil. Okay, she's all hopped up on the hormones, and she's like making out with a dude in front of her fiance, who just moved to the U.S. from the U.K. A woman needs to be sprayed down like a cat to calm her the hell down. Get the spray bottle. Kind of like what you do with me, Danny. And then there's this dude from, I think, Alabama, who brought his fiance over from the Philippines. And this guy is nuts, okay? He's already admitted to cheating on her. And then my wife told me he's the same age as me. And I was like, damn, that's a hard 35 right there. Oh, also in his name is Shay, so you guys already know I don't like that name.
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2: Your highways continue to be collision-free, just dealing with some congestion on the 417 in both directions and dealing with your usual slowdowns on the 174 eastbound on the way through to Montreal Road. I am seeing an ongoing crash in town if you are headed southbound at Maitland just after the 417 off-ramp. As for your bridges on the way into Gatineau, nothing out of the ordinary. 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
1: Overnight tonight, we cool off to a low of 9 with clear skies. Tomorrow, mainly sunny with a high of 25. Overnight, we have a low of 15 with a 40% chance of showers. And Sunday, a high of 25 with a 40% chance of rain. Overnight, we have a low of 8 with a 40% chance of showers. And that's your Skywards weather. I'm Antonia Altabonte.
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0: 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It's Cub Carson, 15 minutes away from the world-famous ride-home roll call. 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And Friday afternoon's roll call is always my favorite time of the week, so please be part of it. Who knows? We could send you off to City Folk 1 week from tomorrow to enjoy the last big, huge, massive outdoor music festival for the summer of 2026. You guys know I'm a huge fan of Star Wars, so I like to look at things through a Star Wars kind of lens, and had this idea based on something I'd seen on Facebook. So yeah, I guess you could say I stole it lock, stock, and smoke and barrel. But it was an interesting description of what we could do with some of the crazy things we see online written by world-famous leaders, okay? And I thought, well, what if we took some of those and turned them into a regular thing called Palpatine Sith Social.
1: Please raise your right hand. I pledge to the greatest emperor in the entire galaxy. Who loves you so much he can't even breathe? That we are going to give every loyal Imperial citizen a check for 5,000 Imperial credits, but only to the Imperial citizens that support only me. You can use these credits only at Empire-approved businesses, serves to keep out the threat coming from the radical rebel scum. I promise to try and cheat every way I can, because we know the radical rebels come. We'll do the same, especially the Bothans, who are the worst. And let's not forget about the Ewoks. Everyone thinks they're so cute, but they are vicious and are always mean to me. So help me, Emperor. Good.
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5: 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Your in-town route's a little bit of a different story. I'm seeing multiple collisions that'll slow you down. Northbound Green Bank at Baseline, we are dealing with a crash at that intersection. Also, southbound at Maitland just after the 417. And we're also still dealing with that ongoing crash southbound at Prince of Wales just before Fisher. As for your bridges on the way into Gatineau, nothing out of the ordinary. Misty City Music Festival, September 18th to the 20th. 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And that's the latest traffic. I'm Dan Tashro.
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0: was Best Rock, Rebel Rock 101.7, Kings of Leon, of course, and You Somebody is 425. Welcome to the ride home. My name's Cub Carson.
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0: All right. My favorite day of the week, my favorite time of the day. I love the Friday afternoon edition of the roll call. 613-730-1144. Who's first? Carl from Moxie's texted in at 8:50 a.m. today. He says, hey, Cubby.
3: It's Friday, Gotta get down on Friday. Everybody's looking forward to the weekend.
0: Beauty weekend, too, eh? Olga says, happy Friday, yay, Rebellion. Ottawa Titans picked up a game one wild card win against the New Jersey Jackals. Oh, Bill and Ted. Bring on the air guitar.
4: Excellent.
0: Yeah, down to one. Got to get one game. Series heads down in New Jersey. Just got to win one more game. Boom, off to the next round. Go Titans, go. All right, who's next, bud? C'est vendredi, faut faire la partie. Vendredi, c'est une belle chanson là, tu sais. Merci. Leo came to party, man. I love that. What? How'd that kick off? What did I say? My phone just started going off for no reason.

0: Good Lord. All right, keep things professional around here. Mr. Ed, Friday, time to party. Just kidding. I'll be chilling at home again. Yes, but you did say, you said it.
1: It's Friday, Friday.
0: Happy Friday, Friday to everybody celebrating today. Paulie's off to Fat Lessons to pick up his son's favorite Friday night supper of chicken and fries. Cam, happy Friday to you. Yeah. Danny Cam said it's Friday.
1: It's Friday.
0: Nice. Oh, you're on top of things, man. Ken McMillan, brother of Yip Yip. You ever get the feeling that customer service nowadays is an oxymoron? I regret that.
2: And I just...
0: Kevin Knoll. Hello, Sir Cubby and the Rebellion. Happy Friday. Oh, that's right.
1: It's Friday, Friday.
0: That's a toe tapper, huh? Matina Kalimatis. When my Uncle Frank died, he wanted his remains to be buried in his favorite beer mug. His last wish was to be Frank in Stein.
3: Hey! Kennedy,
0: Ferris Bueller, right? Nice. Matt Alasky, good day to you. High five. Todd Stewart checking in. I hate it when I'm talking to myself and then I suddenly realize I wasn't listening and I had to start all over. It's my birthday. Can we hear? Did you say it's your birthday? Oh man, you should have said this right out of the gates, dude. You know, because now we got to get Danny. Because I know we should just have this really on a hotkey page or something like that. Maybe we'll learn how to do that someday. But let's do it.
4: One, two, three, four.
0: Happy birthday to you. Happy birthday to you. Happy birthday, Todd Stewart. Happy birthday to you. I hope that helps, man.
5: Rocket!
0: He's up for a fun Friday. Golf at 4 o'clock, a little tournament, a little bevies afterwards, silent disco 90s at the National Art Gallery, Sunday, a National Grandparents Day. He's got a lot going on, so high five, my friend. Chris Collier, happy 42nd Friday. Sometimes that's all it takes, isn't it? Yeah, Daddy. That's good. Oh, boy, give me a minute. I'll make it last a lifetime. Brian Jones is here today. Shout out, 47 seconds. Awesome. Thanks for the tunes, Cubby. You're very welcome. I worked very hard to actually curate all the songs you're hearing today, so I hope you're enjoying it. And LaRock and LaRoll, happy Friday and high five on that 47 seconds. Thank you.
1: It's Friday, Friday.
0: Oh, we're not done yet. No, we still got more to go, man. We got Jason Adams here, Joanne LaCourse. What a Rebel Yell week. It was one for the ages, Joanne. Thank you so much for that. High five for everybody involved. Kurt Russell from Russell is here today. I tripped over my wife's bra yesterday. It was a booby trap.
6: Ow, ow, ow. Oh, stop.
0: I still love that clip. I'll go back and watch that over and over again. Oh, boy. Every time I have wine, which is a lot. Dale Perry, the hillbilly's here today. high five for you, my friend. Andre Scannis, shout out to Cubby. No, shout out to you, man. Also, shout out to Ryan. He's new to the area. Found our station this week. Thank God. Your station rocks. Love it. Thank you. High five for you, Ryan. We got a gentleman saying, hi, Cub. I saw this on the side of the men's bathroom door at the Harley dealership in Gatineau. They must have known I was arriving. That's me on the far right, right? And it's like, wow, they're telling you all the ways. how to pee and how not to pee. There's a lot of different not. Wow.
7: Brown ring, he is here today.
0: For that. We also have Eric G from FedEx. He says, hey, Cubbers. Baby Jane Doe says it's Friday.
8: Baby Jane Doe.
1: It's Friday.
7: Baby Jane Doe. It's Friday.
0: That's nice, man. Oh, thank you for that one. That was an old one right there. Happy Friday, Cubby. Thank you so much for your well wishes. And the same to you and Chantal.
9: Wayne, the two of us need look no more.
0: Just Eric, one name like Cher Larson. Why do gas stations charge you to fill your tires with air? Because of inflation.
2: me Aero, actually. Jay Kingsbury is here. So is Alexander Burt. Everyone that won tickets to Hatebreed, it's a guest list, all right? So all I got to do is show up tomorrow night with your ID. Boom, you're good to go. Glenn Foster, that Canadian guy. We got Frank Teachman here, Daisy Ryle. We got Jessica Pugliese. Do we have anything for Jessica? There it is. Yeah, who else wants to hear the name on the radio? Ken from Prospect. We got Maddie Steves from Centrum Glass and Door. Salute to you, Mr. Carson, and cheers to everyone else tuning in and enjoying another sunny Friday afternoon. Jennifer DeRosier is here today. Stephen Harding, Ricochet Richie, Rock and Roll Duran, and Wayne with a callback saying, and the big welcome to Goose. Yeah, that's my dog Goose, man. Oh, we forgot. We got to get a rock song in there, okay, before we wrap things up. Can we do that? I know it's, well, I don't have it. It's you right. Yeah, go ahead. Yeah, yeah, hit it, man. And what you gonna do? Thank you.
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4: Your highways right now, collision free, just dealing with some congestion on the Queensway in both directions from about Parkdale all the way through to Woodruff, eastbound 174. Also dealing with congestion to about Montreal Road. A pair of collisions to be aware of right now, southbound Riverside, just before Hogsback, we are dealing with an ongoing crash. We're also seeing an ongoing crash on Colonel By Drive, just north of Hogsback. If you're on the way into Gatineau, we are seeing some construction-related delays at the McDonald-Cartier Bridge. All other bridges are moving well. Plans change, no problem with Hertz. 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And that's the latest traffic. I'm Dan Tashro.
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0: 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Big Wreck and Albatross. Also, Bruce Springsteen and The Rising. Of course, today is the 25th anniversary of 9/11. And that song tells the powerful story of a New York City firefighter climbing the stairs of a World Trade Center tower during the September 11th attacks. A whole bunch of firefighters from Ottawa-Gatineau went down as well. And there's actually a piece of one of the World Trade Center buildings here in Ottawa, actually. It was given to the firefighters as a gift for helping out. And as the story goes, a whole bunch of Canadians went down there to help firefighters. And when they got close to Ground Central, an NYPD cop stopped a bus filled with firefighters from getting to the attack area, to Ground Zero. And the bus driver told him, he said, you either move that or I'm going to run through it because I've got a busload of firefighters that want to go and help. So it's a pretty heavy day. All right. And rightfully so. And a lot of people have a lot of feelings and emotions, especially how magnified things are this day and age. But I'd like to take a little time to say that there's something else that happened on this day 20 years ago that was much more lighthearted and a lot more fun. And there's a good chance that maybe you've seen the video for this, or you listen, man. It's a weird song, and everybody knew the lyrics to it because there weren't any lyrics. Ladies and gentlemen, today's the 20th anniversary of the release of El Chombo's Chacarón.
1: Oh, yeah, El Chombo, Macarena.
0: You know it.
1: Yeah.

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1: Rebel Rock traffic update.
2: I am seeing an ongoing crash eastbound on the Queensway at Maitland. The rest of your highway is dealing with their usual stop-and-go volume in town. A few ongoing issues to be aware of. There is an ongoing crash at the intersection of Riverside and Hogsback. I'm also seeing an ongoing crash if you are headed westbound at Wellington just after Booth. As for your bridges on the way into Gatineau, just dealing with their usual stop-and-go volume. 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
2: Overnight tonight, we cool off to a low of 9 with clear skies. Tomorrow, mainly sunny with a high of 25. Overnight, we have a low of 15 with a 40% chance of showers. And Sunday, a high of 25 with a 40% chance of rain. Overnight, we have a low of 8 with a 40% chance of showers. And that's your Skywards weather. I'm Antonia Altabonte.
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0: was best rock, Rebel Rock 101.7 Ohio. It's Crosby, Stills, Nash, and Young, of course. Welcome to the ride home. My name is Cub Carson, and a big thank you to each and every single one of you that took the time out of your schedule to be a part of the ride home roll call today. Another Friday afternoon edition. I love Fridays on the show. You just let it loose, man. You empty the clip, and I love it. And you guys brought it today, like you always do. So thank you for that. Okay. Now, as you're going through your weekend, maybe you're chilling out. Maybe you're doing some renovations on your house. And who knows, maybe you're building your own house. You know, you need concrete for that, right? And there's something that's coming out. Well, they're still in the testing stage of it, but it could change the way construction is done on houses like forever. I'm not making this up, man. It might sound like I am, but I got science behind me to back me up, okay? So just bear with me. Scientists have turned human waste into concrete. I know, it sounds insane, but it's 42% stronger than traditional mixtures. So what they did was they processed a bunch of poo-poo sludge from treatment plants into a biochar, a carbon-rich fine powder they make through oxygen-deprived heating, okay? So by just replacing about 10% of traditional cement with this waste-derived biochar, the team found a concrete mix that achieved a 21% boost in compressive strength and a 42% increase in flexural strength after curing for about 3 months. This incredible strength boost occurs because the biochar's porous structure acts as like an internal reservoir, so it'll release moisture slowly to support the chemical curing process. You know, so if you're in construction, you know working concrete, you know what that's about, right? Absolute game changer. Game changer right there. Well, it sounds great, but it probably smells like shit.
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2: Your highway's right now collision-free, just dealing with some congestion. I am seeing a few ongoing collisions in town that'll slow you down. In the downtown core, eastbound Wellington at Booth, there is an ongoing crash. I'm also seeing an ongoing crash at the intersection of Hunt Club and Prince of Wales, as well as the intersection of Hunt Club and Bank. In Orleans, there is an ongoing crash at St. Joseph just after Orleans Boulevard, and we're not seeing anything out of the ordinary on any of your bridges on the way into Gatineau. 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And that's the latest traffic. I'm Dan Tashiro.
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0: was Best Rock, Rebel Rock 101.7, Red Hot Chili Peppers. So spicy, that's Californication. It's 5:24. Good afternoon, Cub Carson with you. Your forecast is looking nice, man. 9 degrees and clear tonight, okay? 25 and sunshine tomorrow, and 25 on Sunday with a chance of showers and some clouds mixed in. And if you're lucky enough, maybe you took an extra day, you know, you got a little extra long weekend for yourself, you know, after last weekend, because you gave so much last weekend on your day off. Sunny in 19. And then the clouds will roll in the rest of the week. But that doesn't matter, man, because it's Friday. And once again, 1 hour ago, we kicked off the weekend unofficially with the Ride Home Roll Call. And everyone that texted into the show qualifies to win a pair of passes to City Folk, September 19th of Monsters and Men. That'll be the headliners that night. So we'll hand those tickets out before Randall's Rant and our 50-minute Rebel Rock Ride, okay? It's a beautiful morning, and I took my dog, the big floofy dog, Gemma, from Gemma's Gems. She's a social media superstar, by the way. And while I was taking her for a walk, I kind of rolled my left ankle. I stepped into a pretty big-sized pothole, actually. But I'm not saying that it was like a gigantic pothole, but the family living inside of it would not stop screaming.
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2: Your highways right now are problem-free. I am seeing a few ongoing collisions in town that'll slow you down. On Nicholas, coming off the 417, there is an ongoing crash. There's also an ongoing crash eastbound at Wellington and Booth, and I'm seeing a collision as well at the intersection of Carling and Richmond. If you're on the way into Gatineau, expect some slowdowns on all major bridges. Meet F-Bombs, bold, ready-to-drink cocktails in round stackable bottles. 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And that's the latest traffic. I'm Dan Tashro.
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0: 317 Foo Fighters and Rescued. It's Cub Carson. Welcome to the ride home. We got a 50-minute Rebel Rock ride to get to. Smash, just absolute smashes. One after another, banger after banger after banger. Green Day and the Ramones, and a song that Bruce Springsteen wrote in honor of those that paid the ultimate price on this day 25 years ago in New York City. It's called Into the Fire. That'll kick off the next 50-minute Rebel Rock Ride. Before we get into Randall's Rant, we want to say thank you to everybody that texted into the show today, and as we've been talking about, everyone that did qualified to win a pair of passes to City Folk coming up 1 week from Saturday. All right, and you'll be rocking and rolling and whatnot, but there can only be one winner, so congratulations going out to Jessica Pugliese. Jessica!
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2: Hard to believe it's been 25 years. 25 years since the 9/11 attacks. I was live on the air with Doc and Woody when the planes hit the Twin Towers. Didn't know what was going on, only that I was scared. Later that evening, I told my two little girls that the world will never be the same. In the days after the terrorist attack, Canadians stepped up to the plate to help our next-door neighbor. Canadian firefighters, Canadian cops, Canadian strangers. My old friend Dave Dakers of the Ottawa Fire Service had an idea to sell T-shirts with the proceeds going to families of the victims of 9/11. We sold thousands of those shirts. But the real story of Canadian support and compassion took place in Gander, a tiny dot on the map of northeastern Newfoundland. Operation Yellow Ribbon, it was called. Hundreds of flights had to be diverted from U.S. airspace, but where could they go? Gander. And just like that, in a matter of hours, the good people of Gander were taking care of almost 7,000 stranded airline strangers. And look after them they did, with famous acts of hospitality and kindness. Local schools, the hockey rink, homes, those strangers became like family. And some keep in touch to this day, 25 years later. One went on to write a book called Flown into the Arms of Angels, Newfoundland and Labrador's Unsung Heroes of 9/11. Then, of course, the hit musical Come From Away. 25 years, yes, hard to believe. And sad. Sad to see what has happened to our once wonderful relationship with our southern neighbor. Will Trump even acknowledge us today, the good people of Gander? It would be the decent thing to do, of course, which is why it probably won't happen. I'm Randall Moore.
1: 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Traffic update.
3: 417 westbound continues to be backed up in both directions between Parkdale and Woodruff. As for the 174 eastbound, we are seeing some congestion around Montreal Road. In town, just heavier than normal volume on Hunt Club between Prince of Wales and Riverside. 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And that's the latest traffic. I'm Dan Tashro.
1: 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Music, news, traffic, or just appetizers, right? 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
1: Overnight tonight, we cool off to a low of 9 with clear skies. Tomorrow, mainly sunny with a high of 25. Overnight, we have a low of 15 with a 40% chance of showers. And Sunday, a high of 25 with a 40% chance of rain. Overnight, we have a low of 8 with a 40% chance of showers. And that's your Skywards weather. I'm Antonia Altabonte.

Jukebox Hero. That's Foreigner. Also Green Day and Dilemma. It's Cub Carson. Mandatory Metallica. That's what it's all about today. We're continuing a 50-minute Rebel Rock Ride. This hour, nothing but bangers. Metallica, Sad But True, Ottawa's Best Rock, Rebel Rock 101.7.

It's a 50-minute Rebel Rock Ride. It's Cub Carson. There goes Pearl Jam and Wreckage. It's Neil Young right now. We played a lot of Neil Young today. This is one of those anomalies. I think we've done one Neil every hour, man. It's Like a Hurricane on Ottawa's Best Rock, Rebel Rock 101.7.

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And that will just about do it for the ride home for this week. Thank you so much for being a part of the show every single weekday with the Ride Home Roll Call. And congratulations to everybody that won their way into City Folk coming up on Wednesday night. We gave passes away for pretty much all the nights except for Alice Cooper, because come on, man, nobody rides for free when it comes to the Shock Jock, okay? Or the King of Shock Rockers. It's been a long week. All right, have yourself a wonderful weekend. We're back again on Monday. Don't forget about the worst of the ride home happening tomorrow morning from 11 a.m. till 1 p.m. Counting Crows, Mr. Jones, Ottawa's best rock, Rebel Rock 101.7.

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